0: Good morning. It's chilly for your work day. 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
6: Good morning, I'm Ebony Applett. Police have interrupted a major crime operation, taking what's believed to be the largest single haul of the drug ICE off of our streets. Jane Drew reports.
7: Officers have discovered 17 kilos of methamphetamine after intercepting two vehicles at a beachside car park in Burnie in the state's northwest last Friday. The haul is estimated to have a street value of $8.5 million. Police say a 40-year-old man from New South Wales and a 41-year-old man from Hobart with alleged ties to outlaw motorcycle groups are now in custody. Subsequent searches also uncovering $100,000 in cash, which authorities allege is linked to trafficking in the state. The men have been charged with trafficking in controlled substances and have been detained in custody to appear in the Devonport Magistrates Court today.
6: The first day of hearings of the coronial inquest into the Hillcrest Primary School Jumping Castle tragedy have commenced in Devonport. The inquest before Coroner Olivia McTaggart this morning, looking into the placement of the jumping castle and sawballs at the primary school in December 2021. To Federal Politics, Angus Taylor spent the morning spruiking his latest plan to lower petrol prices. The Federal Opposition Leader wants to slash the tobacco excise, which would surprisingly see a rise in cigarette sales, and then use those profits to cut the fuel excise. He's told Nine it can begin today if Labor supports it.
8: Prices have gone up sharply in the last week. This is an ongoing permanent structure we're putting in place. It's fuel price relief, a fuel price shield when the price spikes, and the government can join us today in getting on with it.
6: And this summer is shaping up to be one of the hottest on record. Aussies are being told to prepare for heat and thunderstorms, as well as a heightened bushfire risk. The severe weather season runs from October through until April next year.
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0: Early for your workday. Good morning. It's RB taking you through this wonderful Monday. Welcome to it. It's thanks to the new range of versatile Uni pizza ovens at Randall Heating and Glado Street, Invermay. And speaking of pizza, free pizza Friday is on every single Friday. You've got to be in it to win it, though. 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Enter there. Bolter's Pizzeria shout $100 every single Friday to one lucky winner. And it could be you. Discover Country Club Tasmania's restaurants and bars, including Bolter's Grill, located at the Country Club Villas, just 900 metres away from the Country Club Resort. It's Bolter's Free Pizza Friday. 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On the way, it's Shaboozy and Miles Smith. Some Vance Joy. Plus Prince. You're on Chilli.
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0: comes from
1: sun. It's Chilly for your work day. I'll be with you, taking you through your Monday. Now, summer is just around the corner, and we want to put you at the centre of Tasmania's biggest racing and social events. That's right. Thanks to the Tasmanian Turf Club, we are giving away one double summer social pass weekly to the hottest events on the calendar, which include the Tas Newmarket featuring Mayhem in the Mounting Yard, the Longford Cup on New Year's Day, Tas Oaks Ladies' Day, and the Good Friday Lawn Party plus the Launceston Cup featuring DJ Havana Brown performing at the official after party as well. It's one weekly prize and your entire summer sorted. So head over to our website, chillyfm.com.au, in order to win on the web. It's your summer social pass with Tasmanian Turf Club and Chilly, home of the hottest hits. And speaking of, up next, the Kid Laroi. Dua Lipa and Cherry Bomb.
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0: 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Hey, it's RB taking you through your Monday. 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And the best part is there's always something new up for grabs. So keep coming back and checking it for new chances to win on the web with St. Luke's and Chilly FM as well. Hey, we're going to check in with the news headlines now and get up to date with everything news, sport and weather. We'll come back after midday with your throwback lunch. We will throw it back to our favourites of the 80s, the 90s and the early 2000s right here on Chilly.
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6: Hey there, I'm Ebony Ablett. Tasmania Police has seized what it believes to be the single largest seizure of methamphetamine in the state's history during an intercept at a beachside car park near Burnie on Friday. It's alleged 17 kilograms of the drug ice, estimated to have a street value of $8.5 million, was seized, authorities describing it as a major blow to organised crime in the state. Two men, a 40-year-old from New South Wales and a 41-year-old from Hobart, who is also alleged to be a member of an outlaw motorcycle group, have been charged with trafficking in controlled substances to front court in Devonport today. A coronial inquest into the Hillcrest Jumping Castle tragedy is underway in Devonport. Jane Drew reports.
7: 5 years on from the horrific incident, which claimed the lives of six children and seriously injured three others at Hillcrest Primary School in the northwest, a long-awaited inquest will examine the circumstances of the deaths. The inquest was delayed while legal proceedings took place, with the operator of the jumping castle found not guilty in 2025 of criminal workplace health and safety breaches. 4 days of hearings will take place this week in Devonport, with evidence to be given by the mother of one of the children who died, as well as representatives from Ambulance Tasmania, Tasmania Police and the Department of Health. The hearings are due to continue later this year and early next year. A separate class action from the impacted families has been launched.
6: The state government has released its draft greyhound racing transition plan, providing what it says is a structured, fair and considered pathway for the phasing out of the sport, ensuring the welfare of racing greyhounds and support for industry participants. Racing Minister Roger Yench says they're working to provide legislative councillors with as much information as they can, no date yet for when the legislation to phase out greyhound racing will return back to the upper house for debate. And a major step forward for a northern development today, with the company behind the Birchalls redevelopment in Launceston to break ground on a new play space in the Brisbane Street Mall. It's said to be a permanent new feature and the first step towards the redevelopment of the iconic Birchalls building, which will see retail and residential spaces. Construction is expected to take several months to complete the play space.
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6: Your sport check now. Lachie Neale's spotless record could be the Lions' best hope of having the midfielder cleared to play in the AFL Grand Final. Brisbane will go to the tribunal to fight his one-match ban for striking hawk Jack Ginnivan in the prelim.

0: we're wrapping up our throwback lunch there in April of 1999 with American boy band Backstreet Boys. That one was the lead single from their third studio album, Millennium, and it is their signature song. It reached the number one spot in more than 25 different countries, and it topped the Eurochart 100 for 7 consecutive weeks. And in the US, it peaked at number 6 on the Billboard Hot 100 chart for 8 non-consecutive weeks. But very, very successful track nonetheless. On the way, got more of your hottest hits with One Direction. Milky Moore Grab. Plus Samba. 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
1: 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Let's get it. It's the hottest hits for the workday on Chilli. Thanks to the new range of versatile Uni pizza ovens at Randall Heating, Gledow Street, Invermay.

0: Jilly for your workday. Are they taking you through this Monday? Now, don't forget the final siren is nearly here, and Jilly is giving you the chance to be a part of the ultimate grand final party at Country Club Tasmania. It could be you, your crew, the big screen, an ice cold St. George on arrival, and all the footy energy that you can handle. 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It's thanks to Country Club Tasmania, Launceston, GWM, Bourke, St. George and Balls and Bumpers. Be part of the grand final action with Jilly. On the way, it's Imagine Dragons. Oh, the misery. Alex Warren. Still a lefty. 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

0: 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We're going to check in with the newsroom now. We'll come back with more music and more fun after 1 o'clock. It's a Matchbox 20, Bruno Mars. And Meghan Trainor too. That is it for me. I'll catch you tomorrow. Bye for now.
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0: Olivia Dean with Nice to Each Other on Chilli FM. You've got Alana here filling in for Jackie while she is off and about. We are doing it for Dynamic Finance Brokers Tasmania. Smarter finance done right. Don't forget the spicy single. Two tracks are going head-to-head each morning on Chilli, and it's up to you to vote for which one you want to hear at the end of the show on the Chilli Instagram story. Spicy single with Nick and Marcus every morning from 6 a.m. Vote for the song you want to hear, all thanks to Launceston Floor World, more than just flooring. On the way next, we've got some G Flip, and we're also got a little bit of Dante Thomas. You're on Chilli.
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0: 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On the way next, we've got some Miles Smith and also Taylor Swift on Chilli.
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0: 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Coming up in the next hour, we've got Nikki, Yor and Daisy. I got my head out the sunroof. I'm blasting my favorite tunes. I only got one thing on my mind. Also, a little bit of Teddy Swims on the way. And more is on the way after your national news and sport. 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

0: Dasha with her new one, Memo, on Chilli FM. You've got Alana here filling in for Jay Halves. We are doing it for Dynamic Finance Brokers Tasmania, making finance feel simple. It is such an exciting time because the final siren is nearly here, and Chilli FM is giving you the chance to be part of the ultimate grand final party at Country Club Tasmania. 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

0: It's the home of the hottest hits, Chilli FM. You've got Alana here filling in for Jay Harves on the way next. Going back to 1996 with Unique 2. We've also got the brand new track from Cat's Eye on the way. All that and more on the way after your national news and sport.
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14: Hello, I'm Michaela Carr. 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
12: 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All

0: to 1984 with Bruce Springsteen on Chilli FM. You've got Alana here filling in for Jay Harves, and summer is calling. 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Thanks to the Tasmanian Turf Club, we're giving away one double summer social pass weekly to the hottest events on the calendar. We're talking fashion, live music, DJs, after parties, and unforgettable days trackside. 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The Taz New Market featuring Mayhem in the Mounting Yard, the Longford Cup on New Year's Day, Taz Oaks Ladies Day, and the Good Friday Lawn Party. 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It's your summer social pass with Tasmanian Turf Club and Chilli, the home of the hottest hits. On the way, Ella Langley and Maroon 5, you're on Chilli.
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0: Justin Bieber and Nicki Minaj on Chilli FM. You've got Alana here filling in for Jay Harves. And we all know the story of Cinderella. However, it may have been flipped on its head. What if we had it all wrong? Netflix, they've just dropped the first teaser trailer for Steps. It's an upcoming animated fantasy comedy that basically reimagines the classic fairy tale, and it looks great. 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On the way next, the new Radicals and the new one from Amy Shark. 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
8: Over on the West Tamar Highway now, there's some patchy delays in both directions for those travelling through Riverside. And in Kings Meadows, the Midland Highway is slowing southbound on approach to the Kings Meadows Link merge. And nearby on Hobart Road, it is moving busy both ways at Risley Street. A polished man opens up, asks for help and shows up. Because when they do, everyone wins. 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End violence. 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More traffic soon on Chilli, home of the hottest hits.
7: Yeah. Put on your leftover lunch. It's Jay Harves in the Arms on Chilli. 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

0: 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It's Real World on Chilli FM. You've got Alana here filling in for Jackie while she's away. We're doing it for Dynamic Finance Brokers Tasmania because your next move matters. Make sure you're heading over to chillifm.com.au. There you can check out all your local news and updated weather. Also, while you're there, check out our win page. There is always so much going on. On the way next, some Taylor Swift and also some George Ezra on Chilli FM.
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0: Chilli FM, it's the home of the hottest hits. Coming up after the break, we've got the Black Eyed Peas going back to 2004. The new track from Sonny Federa and Becky Hill is also on the way. Lana here filling in for Jay Harves while she's off. You're on Chilli FM.
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2: A two-year-old Emmett. He's had a crack at the unofficial world record for the longest golf drive by a two-year-old. 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
10: Over on Goderick Street in Invermay, there's some southbound congestion with traffic slowing from Forster Street, and those delays continue right down passing Lindsay Street and onto Lower Charles Street. Otherwise, checking on the West Tamar Highway, now there's some patchy delays both ways for those travelling through Riverside. 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

0: The home of the hottest hits, Chilli FM, filling in for Jay Harbs. You've got Alana here, but that is my time. Will and Woody will be driving you home. 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
4: 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I love being out on the road, meeting tenants and owners, you know, the social side. 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

0: Will and Woody. Woodrow, we got the biggest interview in the world. Ahead of Spider-Man, brand new day. These guys are easily the biggest thing in the world right now. Tom Holland and Zendaya. It just doesn't get any bigger than this right now. Like, honestly, like I cannot think of an interview that has more attraction. I've never walked into the office before and had multiple people on the way in, people that don't even work on our floor, come up to me and go, hey, heard about the Tom Holland Zendaya chat. So
1: my friends were messing, like friends of mine knew that I was talking to Tom Holland and Zendaya, and they were asking me, how did the chat go? Yep. We actually have some audio.
0: I've been overseas for the last month. I got it overseas.
1: Yeah, man.
0: From like my partner's family. Never talked to me about work. And they were like, wow, Sem told us you had this chat. So everyone knows that we've had this chat on the horizon.
1: Yep.
0: Do we give the context to the cock up now, or do we?
1: I think we've built it up enough. I think just to save expectations, we have to let
0: you guys know.
1: Couldn't have spoiled the interview more. We couldn't have been worse. Yeah. Well, I've got some audio here of just the anticipation in the office that was going on.
2: I'm so excited to hear Tom Holland and Zendaya's interview with Will and Woody on KISS. I can't wait to hear everything they got up to on set.
3: Tom Holland and Zendaya on Will and Woody from Spider-Man. Oh, I can't wait. I've already got my tickets.
4: Oh my God, are you serious? Can I jump in on the Zoom call? I'm assuming that it's Zoom.
1: As you know, that wasn't scripted at all. That's just like genuine excitement from around. They weren't reading for a piece of paper. Well done, producers. Nice bit of colour. We promise you, though, there was a lot of anticipation.
5: This was a dramatic reenactment.
0: That was like Tom Holland and Zendaya on Will and Woody on KISS, 4 till 6 p.m. Yeah. Oh, you love those guys.
1: Yeah, Will, but the only thing worse than those Vox Pops was our performance in the interview. So I do think
0: we can't be throwing rocks, can we? Because we ruined the best interview in the world.
1: Just got to give some context.
0: Did anyone else in the network get this chat, or was it just us?
1: Just us.
5: A lot of people reached out asking, like, how we got it.
1: And, like, why they gave it to Will and Woody of all people.
0: That's not good, because we didn't,
5: I think a lot of people tried and were told no.
0: Did Smallsy not get one?
6: Smallsy was in London when the junket was happening, and he could have gotten it in person, but he wasn't allowed to because we had it.
1: They chose us.
0: I feel good about that. That makes me feel good because he took that Billie Eilish interview off me, and I'll never forgive him about that. But he knows that.
1: We will never be chosen again.
0: We've ruined it forever. Let's give the context before ruin this any further. It was a big day. So
1: huge.
0: A lot of people don't know. We're kind of the only fish in the network at the moment. Mm-hmm. There's a few changes that have been going on with our breakfast shows. And so it's us and Smallsy.
1: Holding down the fort.
0: We're holding it down and we're loving holding it down.
1: Hell yeah, we were.
0: And you know, reigning great guests. But that also means that we're getting flogged like dogs and we're flying around a lot. We had to fly to and from another city to try and do a big giveaway. You know, 16-hour turnaround.
1: And it was big.
0: The flight there and back.
1: Got up very early. We flew there.
0: Big day. Flew up there. Had a lunch up there.
1: Yes. Business lunch. It was all work.
0: Lots of work. And then I had to leave the next day very early because I was packing to go to Europe with my partner and her family and my two kids. 30-hour trip. That was in the back of my head.
1: And because of the time difference, the interview was at 1 a.m. The interview was at 1.
0: They were at 1 a.m.
1: And we checked in at 12:30 a.m. and they were like, hey, guys, surprise, we're running late.
0: Yeah,
1: and
0: we were like, that's fine. We'll wait another couple of hours.
1: It's Tom Holland.
0: We haven't flown back and forth from Sydney to give away nothing and then had a business lunch and then traveling to Europe tomorrow with two children.
1: Mm-hmm.
0: None of that's going on.
1: No.
0: We'll move forward.
1: No,
0: one of us might have had a little Pinot on the side just to get themselves through, but maybe.
1: Alcohol-free Pinot.
0: And alcohol-free. Absolutely.
1: So with all that in mind.
0: It's
1: closer to 2 in the morning and then, boom, they pop up on the Zoom. Tom Holland, Zendaya, and of course, Jacob Batalon, who is also in the movie.
0: My favourite of all of them.
1: Spider-Man, Brand New Day, out this Thursday. Get that one in there. I can't go into specifics here, but we went to certain areas that have since been redacted from the interview.
0: Yeah, well, they were very, very specific about don't talk to them about...
1: Don't say. We're not allowed to give specifics,
0: We can't say that. There's a very obvious topic that we can't talk to them about, that no one can talk to them about.
1: I think everyone can join the dots. We're just not going to say what it was.
0: No, because we did in the interview and they've since redacted it.
1: We're on the naughty
0: list.
1: So a 10-minute conversation...
0: And now Billie Eilish is going to go back to Smallsy.
1: A 10-minute conversation got turned into a 3-minute conversation... And that's what you're going to hear up next. 3 minutes.
7: Honestly.
1: 3 minutes with two of the biggest stars in the world.
7: The biggest stars in the world.
1: Yeah.
7: And we asked them about one thing, and it was the worst question.
1: It was a warm-up.
7: It was a warm-up. We all know you have a shocking history of bad questions with big guests, with guests in general.
1: And we get them out early. We always go, Woody, you ask a howler early, because I always like to think it makes them feel comfortable. Anyway, that's all you're going to hear up next.
7: But still, Tom Holland and Zendaya, Spider-Man, Brand New Day, and Jacob
1: Batalon.
7: It's up next.
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2: Chilly, real-time traffic.
3: There's still some southbound congestion on Goderich Street in Invermay. Traffic is slowing from Forster Street and those delays continue right down passing Lindsay Street and onto Lower Charles Street. Otherwise, over in Kings Meadows, the Midland Highway is slowing southbound on approach to the Kings Meadows Link Merge. For children, fighting cancer is one thing, fighting adult treatments is another. 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More traffic soon on Chilly, home of the hottest hits.
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0: It's Will and Woody. Hope you're having a wonderful drive home. Woodrow, the good news is I don't have to... Well, it appears that you're across the fact that your child could be taken from you.
1: Well, yes, because you've made it very clear that you
0: think... made it clear, mate. You said on air. I took my daughter to the pub 3 times over the weekend.
1: Well, yeah.
0: One each day.
1: Here's how much I've been talking on air about taking my daughter to the pub.
2: But you were at the pub 3 times on the weekend with your daughter.
1: That's my downtime. That's my downtime. And yes, we may have gone to the pub last night after kinder, but, you know, whatever. That was just a pop-in, Will. That was just a pop-in. We did the triple header this weekend. We were Friday, Saturday, Sunday at the pub.
2: Jesus, mate. That's not okay.
1: No, but it's fun.
2: I think that's a flag.
1: No, she loves it,
2: though. I know it's
1: fun
2: for you.
1: She runs around. I think all the patrons love it.
2: What? If you said to me, if you're the weekend with your daughter and you're taking her to the pub 3 times, like, I called child services.
1: Okay, so...
0: I would have.
1: So have you actually called
0: child services? They contacted me and I said, guys, it's a watch and act at the moment.
1: Okay, well...
0: They use bushfire terminology as well.
1: Okay. Well, if I'm a watch
0: you're
1: at the
0: watching,
1: moment...
0: You're a watch and act.
1: Well, that might turn to act when I play the next piece of audio because on the weekend, it was a bit of a quieter one. We just did the double. So there was a Saturday pop-in and then we went to the pub last night.
0: You went twice.
1: Yes. I want to stress that the pub is 70 metres away from me. So we go to the playground for 5 and then I'm like, come on, let's get to the pub, right? But it concerned me that she was hanging out with my mother-in-law, and my mother-in-law informed me that Remy had been saying to her that she lives at the pub.
0: Wow.
1: And I was like, oh, I think you've misheard my daughter.
0: She lives there.
1: And I was like, think you've misheard my daughter. I don't think my daughter would say that she lives at the pub. So I obviously wanted to run my own Q&A with my daughter just to make sure that, you know, she's not saying publicly that
0: just
1: she lives.
0: Child services come knocking.
1: At the pub.
0: You want to make sure that she's got her answers straight.
1: So before I play this audio, I do want to let you know that my local pub is called Eaglemont Cellars. Okay, not a paid bit, but it's a beautiful pub. Eaglemont Cellars is what it's called.
0: Don't do food.
1: Food's coming. Food's coming. We're really excited as a local community. Anyway, I wanted to run that Q&A with my daughter around where she lives. Here's how it went. Hey, Remy. Remy.
3: Yeah.
1: Where do you live?
3: In Eaglemont Cellars. Let's go to a pub.
1: Yeah, okay. Okay, let's go.
3: Where's the pub?
1: You know where it is.
3: Down that way.
1: Yep, that's right.
3: Follow that fucking
1: cat! Okay, not near the road.
0: I can't believe that.
1: I think it's time. I think it's time I stopped going to the pub.
0: Yeah, man.
1: Not good.
0: And it's not one of those pub names where you could have confused it for anything else. It's not like, you know, the Night's Watch or something like that. It's a cellar.
1: Yeah. And she lives there. Sure, she now believes she's spending more time at the pub than she is
0: she
1: in her actual
0: home.
1: Yeah.
0: Wow.
1: Can't wait for that chat with the kinder teacher.
4: 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Will and Woody driving you home.
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15: Hello, I'm Makata Carr. A Senate inquiry has recommended a major overhaul of the 000 system because it's failing Australians. The probe was sparked after the deadly Optus outage in September last year, and committee chair Sarah Hanson-Young says there needs to be other ways that the public can get help.
16: Australians should be able to contact the police, the ambulance, the fire department via text, not just voice. Over the phone.
15: Australia's population is expected to reach more than 39 million by 2066. The government has released its intergenerational report showing for the first time deaths are expected to outweigh births. The Treasurer, Jim Chalmers, says they're prepared for that economic shift and there's an upside.
17: It's welcome recognition of the quality of our universal healthcare and the contribution that older people make. And it's worth every dollar of extra pressure that it puts on our budgets.
15: More bad news for mortgage holders. ANZ has joined the other major banks in predicting that the cash rate will go up next week. The catch and kill order put out on a shark, which took a 63-year-old man at a Perth beach last week, has been cancelled. Greg O'Neill was swimming only 15 metres offshore. And more than 25,000 people have been deported from the US as part of a secret deal with 35 countries to take them as migrants because they can't legally be forced home.
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15: A nervous wait for the Lions to see if Lachie Neale can play in Saturday's grand final. He copped a one-match ban for punching Hawthorn's Jack Ginnivan in the prelim. Teammate Levi Ashcroft says Neale's inclusion is imperative.
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0: Will and Woody, our interview with Tom Holland and Zendaya has gone viral for all the wrong reasons. If you missed it, the tweets, the comments, the messages that are coming in all over the world laughing at you, Woody, which I'm pumped about.
1: I'm getting trolled.
0: Will and Woody on TikTok, Instagram, if you want to see it for yourself. You can always text the show as well. I haven't opened the text line in a while. But I was reminded of the fact that I had a great Wills Reddit yesterday because I got a text from Sue, which said, great Wills Reddit yesterday, Will.
1: I can see your notes you just wrote down.
0: Thanks, Sue. Appreciate it. And she was referring to the fact that I uncovered a social phenomenon yesterday in Will's Reddit.
1: Oh, well done.
0: Yeah, which is this idea that single guys are not attending single events. Like single hetero guys.
1: Yeah.
0: Like the guys who like crawl through broken glass mm-hmm. for a woman to look at them.
1: Mm-hmm.
0: They are not going to single events anymore, which is very strange. Anyway, here's one of the women after one of these single events talking about. Have a listen.
2: I've never been in a room with that many single people. Even thought that it was even I thought I was like the only one left. I mean, beautiful women, all types, shapes and sizes. Where are the men? Where are the men?
0: Awesome. Yeah, so the video compilation that I stumbled on was like a video, like a montage of like gorgeous women
1: mm-hmm.
0: dolled up because they're leaving these single nights that have been organised.
1: Yeah.
0: Livid that they've rocked up and there are no dudes there.
1: Because I was under the impression, and this is just a wild assumption, that those events would be way too many men. Like singles night, you'd be
0: course.
1: Like, surely they're trying to control, like, how are they going to attract women
0: of
1: to these
0: course.
1: Events? So I just thought, God,
0: yes.
1: they're going to have hundreds of guys.
0: Yes.
1: It's the reverse.
0: It's the reverse.
1: And you were saying yesterday as well, but
0: yes.
1: it's because guys are scared of being rejected?
0: So where this flowed to online in the comments section, again, if you missed Will's Reddit yesterday.
1: Get on the podcast.
0: Get it on the podcast.
1: Yeah.
0: Get it on the podcast. It was a great Will's Reddit. But there was this feeling amongst the women that the phenomenon is that guys are willing to date you online because they're willing to get rejected online, but they're not willing to publicly make themselves vulnerable to get rejection in person. So they're happy if someone doesn't swipe right on them because they don't know, they don't see them.
1: You're anonymous.
0: Anonymous. Yeah. Like you know, you miss 100% of the shots you don't take. So they just sit there, they swipe right, they wait for somebody to swipe right on them and they're like, well, you know what, you liked me. You like how I look, so now I feel comfortable talking to you.
1: Mm-hmm.
0: But it's a crazy flip on a social stereotype. Producer Leo was at a music festival race. You were telling me about a dating thing they tried to do there.
3: Yeah, they had like a speed dating line and the women's line was twice as long as the men's line.
0: Yeah.
3: And the women had to start doubling up and talking to each other and just try and find some speed date friends.
0: How many men rocked up?
3: I want to say like probably 20 to 30, I would say, compared to like maybe like 50 women.
0: Wow.
1: Are guys out there, just for the two girls in the team, are guys out there approaching you guys still, or is that not happening really anymore?
3: I mean, not me.
1: I didn't want it to go that way.
3: My housemate got hit on the other day. I was very proud of her.
1: So that is still happening a bit, that guys are walking up to girls and saying like, hey.
3: I think it does happen, but it's like
0: it's
3: amongst
0: rarer.
3: My single friends, it's really rare.
0: It's rarer and rarer.
1: Because now you can just go online. Like there's no need to walk up to someone in real life and risk being rejected in public.
3: Well,
1: I'm sure that's
3: like,
1: the psyche,
3: I think,
1: right?
3: Especially in different cities, people don't want to be like creepy.
1: You can get cancelled
3: really easily.
1: I do.
0: Well, by going, but this is like a where single women consenting to meeting.
3: Yes.
0: Single guys event. This isn't the...
3: It's not the wild. Well, it is the wild, but it's not like
0: it's a controlled environment.
1: It's like, hey, look, we're all agreeing
0: that there's going to be some, you know, frivolity here. There's going to be some awkwardness here, but we're all trying. This isn't guys hitting on you in public. This is like, this is literally like opening the door and being like, hey, we would like to meet someone. Like, I feel like it's almost like you're putting, what do they call it when they're like burly in the water and you're trying to attract sharks.
1: Sure.
0: That's like what, but do you know what I mean? Like, surely this would work. You're putting on a singles night.
1: Yes.
0: There are single women there.
1: Yes.
0: It is full of single women and there are no men.
1: Yes.
0: I'm finding this hard to come to terms.
1: Well, you've never been rejected, Will. You know, you can't relate.
0: That's true.
1: You famously said in this show that you've never been broken up with. You don't know what it's like. As someone who's been rejected so many times.
0: Yeah.
1: It does hurt. But the one thing that would keep me going and keep me afloat would be, I would always walk into an interaction where I knew I could be rejected and I would say to myself, this will either go well or this is a really funny story.
0: Yeah.
1: And that would always help me. It's just like, don't take it so seriously. Like, yeah. At the pub later, this will be a hilarious yarn to tell everyone about how badly you were rejected.
0: Okay, well, I would like to take some calls because this is you and I talking from a different time, a different generation.
1: It really, it is, isn't it?
0: Where we didn't have the option of online dating. So are you a single guy? Why are you not doing the public dating thing? Why are you not approaching people? Are you scared of rejection?
1: And please feel safe. Again, this is coming from a guy who I had one date with a girl. It was a beach date, bad idea. And she said to me after that she couldn't see me again because she was moving back to the States. I then saw her at the supermarket 2 weeks later.
0: Oh, that's right. That was really funny. What was her name?
1: Jill.
0: Jill, that's
1: and
0: right.
1: So happy to give her name because if you're listening, Jill, I know you're still here.
0: Yes.
1: All right, just say you don't like
0: me. She was moving back on. All right. Also, if there are other women out there that want to join the conversation here, do you think guys are scared? Is that what's going on? You can text us, are single men scared of rejection? Is that the problem? It's Will and Woody. It's up next.
4: You know the saying, where there's a Will, there's a Woody. Hang on, I don't think I got that quite right. Will and Woody driving you home.
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0: It is Will and Woody. I hope you're having a wonderful drive home. Hey, Woods, the world is laughing at us for our interview with Tom Holland and Zendaya. We've gone viral for all the wrong reasons. Biggest interview in the world. Couldn't have done it worse. But right now, if we are talking about this cultural phenomenon of young dudes, or just men in general, it doesn't necessarily need to be young, but guys not going to physically meet women in public. What is going on there? That's what I want to know. It's fascinating.
1: We've hypothesized that maybe there's a fear of rejection.
0: I should stress this isn't just the thing that you and I have come up with. Online, there are women who are leaving single nights all over the world, dolled up to the nines, looking beautiful, just devastated that there wasn't a single man in the room. So, yes, the idea is that they're swiping right and they're happy to be rejected at home. It's also like, it doesn't look good for guys, I suppose. I don't know. I'm trying to put myself in a young man's shoes. It's tough. Maybe I think producer Joe mentioned before the idea of being scared and cancel culture and coming across the wrong way.
1: I think that
0: a bit of that going on. Maybe that
1: if you're approaching women in the gym and stuff when it's like not like not that it's consensual, but like that's when you don't want people to walk up to you. This is a singles night.
0: Yeah, they're going
1: as you said. Like,
0: please
1: it's like
0: come and say hi.
1: Women who are going want to be chatted up.
0: Yes,
1: like that's the whole bit.
0: Yes.
1: They're still not going. Which
0: So Sheree, what do you reckon? Why are single men scared?
2: Yes, absolutely.
0: You've experienced this, Sheree?
2: Yeah, so probably in the last 3 months, I've had like whatever you want to call it, an online relationship with two separate guys where we've been talking for a long time, organized to meet up. Both of them have then ghosted on the day that we've organized. One actually blocked me.
0: What?
2: And just probably last week, he unblocked me, sent me a long message explaining that it was the fear of rejection. He was afraid to get rejected in person, and he was terribly sorry.
1: And so are you picking things up again, Sheree, with this guy? Like, are we going to give him another chance?
2: No.
0: Yeah, fair enough.
1: No, totally.
0: Fair enough.
1: Because, Sheree, I'm sure it's like, it feels like a bit of a slap in the face, I'm sure, because at the end of the day, you're putting yourself out there as well. Like, it needs to be a mutual, you're both at risk of rejection. Am I right, Sheree?
2: Yeah, and for me, it's a bit harder because I'm 27, I'm a single mum, I've got a little girl.
1: Yeah.
2: So I don't want to have someone that is going to waste my time.
0: Yeah.
2: Mm. And like, even if I was to potentially give him another chance, and like, in the future, he like ghosted again, like what type of role model am I being for my daughter, allowing someone like that being around?
0: Thanks for the call, Sheree. Wow, strong. One for the boys here. We've got Joe who's called. Joe, do you reckon single guys are scared?
1: Sorry, mate. Your phone's just breaking up a bit. We'll come back to you, Joe. Let's go to Mary here. We'll get another woman's perspective.
3: Hi.
1: Mary, do you think guys are scared out there to get rejected?
3: No, I don't think that at all. I think they're just too lazy to go out these days.
0: Lazy. It's a bit of a laze factor, isn't there? Too much going on at home.
3: They've got Tinder, they've got online dating, so why not stay at home with my dog who doesn't give me grief and loves me at all costs?
0: They've
3: got the love of their
0: life. Fire up the Xbox.
3: That's it, and they've got Netflix.
1: Netflix, maybe the footy on in the background. I mean, it does sound nice.
3: Little
1: microwave meal, beautiful. So, Mary, are you single, Mary?
3: I am, and me and my girlfriends, for years, we've been going all over Sydney, different places, and go to singles events, and there's 80% women, 20% men.
0: God.
3: And then
0: it's
3: the same men every time you go, wherever you go, same guys.
1: What do you mean? So, it says
0: they're
1: familiar.
0: Trying.
3: Very familiar.
0: There was some wild study I remember reading about a little while ago where they trialed, this was in Texas, I think, they were trialing robot sex workers versus human sex workers. Uh-huh. And over time, the men preferred the robots because they didn't feel judged. Because there was they never questioned them. They just affirmed everything about them and just made them feel. So it's obviously like an endemic thing.
1: Fellas, that's not real life. Aiden.
0: That's why it's so appealing, the online girlfriend.
1: Totally.
0: Or the robot girlfriend or the relationship with the OnlyFans model because they're not probing you. They're not questioning you. Not
1: real. It's like when I used to chat to ChatGPT about my issues, and yeah, I was always like, "Man, I've had to delete it." Because
0: really?
1: It's totally addictive. Because all you just got this person validating everything that you're saying, but it's not the real world. Aiden, again, great to get a male perspective here. What are your thoughts on guys not going to singles nights because they're scared of being rejected?
4: Well, bizarrely, the last dating event I went on, there were too many men to not enough women.
1: Oh, there you go.
4: And the age ranges for the event, I think it was like 20 to 30, but people who turned up were more like 28 to like 45.
1: Okay.
4: And I'd say the other main issue is just sometimes it's really hard to get to dating events. And I know there is obviously this endemic of some people being scared of rejection, but honestly, I think more men just need to get out there and just give it a shot, because the worst that's going to happen is you're just going to have a great night.
1: That's true.
0: I mean, at the end of the day, you just go and have a couple of beers, don't you, Aiden?
4: Yeah, just have a couple of beers, you know, grab some food. It's a great night out regardless.
1: Are you scared of the rejection, Aiden, though? I've never been to a singles night, Aiden. Like, is it nerve-wracking?
4: I think at the start it is, but I think it's more so just, you know, once you find your people, it makes things a lot less nerve-wracking, because I recently went to a dating event, and like I said, there were way too many men to women.
0: Okay. How many dating events have you been to, Aiden?
4: I'd say probably 6 or 7.
0: Nice. And you're still single now, though?
4: Unfortunately so, yes.
0: That's all right, mate.
1: You'll find someone, Aiden. Because you're getting out there. I think the lesson here is that, mate, you're getting out there. You will 100% find someone. And as you said before, if you don't find someone, it's still a great night out, Aiden.
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14: Over on Wellington Street in South Launceston, there's some slow-moving traffic in both directions on approach to both Howick Street and Pipeworks Road. Otherwise, looking to Newstead now, there's some southbound delays on Elphin Road, passing Hobblers Bridge Road. For children, fighting cancer is one thing, fighting adult treatments is another. 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I'm Mia, and that's the latest traffic on Chilli, home of the hottest hits.
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2: 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Cheers, guys.
7: Yeah, cheers. Welcome.
2: Happy Monday night.
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2: 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Hey. 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
1: What makes a nugget, like, by definition?
2: Well, it's shape. It comes in many shapes.
1: So it's nugget-shaped.
2: Four iconic shapes. And
1: so if I cut a chicken breast into a smaller shape, is that a nugget then?
2: No. Let me tell you about the multiple shapes of a nugget. I've studied this for many years. You get the iconic round medallion shape. Yeah. You get, like, this almost, like, kite-shaped nugget. But the one I love the most is the boot-shaped nugget. It's almost like the shape of Italy in a way.
1: I know the one you're talking about.
2: And if it's not one of those shapes, it's not a nugget. Sorry to bring science on the show.
1: Wowzers.
2: All sold.
0: It's Nick and Marcus for breakfast on Chilli. 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
0: It's all Aussie. 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Chilli.

0: Thomas Cawley, and Chilli is putting you at the centre of Tasmania's biggest racing and social events. 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

0: Really? 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
1: 131065, right now, I'm asking, have you got a nemesis? And I don't think anyone's going to call. I really don't, because I think it's very, very rare that this happens in real life. It's reserved for sports stars, army generals, and actors like Rob Lowe, who I actually don't think quite meets the definition of nemesis, because I think for a nemesis, there needs to be like equal hate and rivalry, even respect. Yes. I think that nemeses over time develop respect for each other because they respect each other's craft. Yeah. They're equally weighted in terms of their aptitude. That's a nemesis.
2: I'm sorry for a sporting reference here, but like Anthony Mundine, Danny Green, for so long, they had this like nemesis. And for like, it just, because of that rivalry and that aggression between each other, like it made so much money. They just kept fighting each other. It was amazing.
1: Often happens in sport. Yes.
3: Katy Perry and Taylor Swift was a very famous one.
1: Bang.
2: Is that right?
1: Boom.
3: Yeah, remember they had the girl squad?
1: No, I don't remember.
2: I also missed that.
1: I don't remember that.
2: I mean, who's writing in here Lord v. Charlie XCX? Is that a thing?
4: Yeah, that's a thing, but I think producer Annalise is more across it than I am.
2: Hey, babe. take it away, Annalise.
5: They used to get compared quite a lot, and then eventually they just kind of, because they were being compared so much, they naturally became rivals against each other. And then they released this song called Girl So Confusing, where Charlie asked Lord to come and appear on it and talk about how she felt during that time of the comparison.
2: There you go. Miley Cyrus and Nicki Minaj for a while had a bit of a thing, didn't they?
1: Yeah. Was it Miley or was it Nicki Minaj?
2: Your Miley. Your Miley. What's good? What she said. I've got an idea for us, Wilbur, around a nemesis. Let me know what you think.
1: Kendrick Lamar and Drake.
2: Oh, yeah. Current. And that's still kicking along, isn't it? Kicking along.
1: Let's get ourselves out of that hole.
2: I've got it. Sorry, I got something caught in my throat. I've got one I want to throw at you. This actually could be, because I actually feel like as a radio show, it's just people in the entertainment industry, it's very important to have an arch nemesis, right?
1: Because
2: it creates a storyline.
1: Mm-hmm.
2: What are your thoughts on Georgie Tunney being our nemesis?
1: Well, yeah. I quite like her, though.
2: Yeah, I know. I like her, too.
1: She's nice.
2: Yep, I like her.
1: Millsy, on the other hand, I'd happily...
2: What about even them as a couple? Just, like, both of them? Like, because we're two.
1: Mm. Millsy did ask me out for coffee and then asked me to help him move.
2: Boom. There you go.
1: Honestly, the doggest move. Perfect. He was like, mate, come down. I'll shout you brekkie. Would love to catch up. It's been way too long.
2: Dog move.
1: Literally finished putting my final mouthful of eggs in my mouth. And he goes, by the way, I live around the corner. You told me you got a few hours spare. I've got to move some stuff. And I was pig.
2: Yeah, dog move.
1: That was
2: right?
1: A dog move.
2: Perfect. Also, Georgie Tunney took our jobs on Australian Ninja Warrior.
1: She did.
2: Right? There's just a little bit bubbling away here. Do you know what I mean?
1: Yeah.
2: And I just feel like they'd be the perfect people to, like, I don't know. I don't know how we get them back.
1: Well, I know where they live.
2: Great. Perfect.
1: Good start.
2: Well, let's do that tomorrow. And then I think that's how it starts, right?
1: I love that. I like that. I would love that. I think that would be a good...
2: Maybe we should...
1: We can't egg their house.
2: Tomorrow, let's just keep pranking her. We'll just keep calling her and...
1: Calling Georgie Tunney.
2: Yeah.
1: Yeah. And she does work here. At what point is it just annoying?
2: Well, that's a good...
1: Because she's got to get us back.
2: Yeah, yeah. And that just might be a bit annoying for her.
1: And if she takes this job, then we won't have any job.
2: That's also true. We'll sleep on it.
1: I've got some other nemeses that I think that have popped up for us over the years.
2: Yeah.
1: Smallsy, recently.
2: Oh, yeah. He kind of, what was the main attack?
1: He took the Billie Eilish interview.
2: That's what it was. Yeah, okay.
1: So I think we owe him one.
2: Sure, yep.
1: Kerri-Anne Kennelly.
2: The only reason there's, and this is one of those ones where she doesn't realise she has beef with us, but the only reason it's weird is because you...
1: I thought she was Sonia Kruger.
2: Yeah, that's right.
1: I said hi, Sonia.
2: Well, no, not only that. You were like, Sonia. So you kept saying it, and she was walking the other direction. And then, I mean, I was just walking next to her. And I could have jumped in earlier, to be fair.
1: You let it happen.
2: I let it happen. We walked right past her, and then I told you it's Kerri-Anne Kennelly.
1: Yes.
2: Who else do you think could be our arch nemesis? I don't think Kerri-Anne Kennelly would care enough.
1: The other one is the guy that was The Bachelor and you hooked up with his girlfriend.
2: It's his name. Lockie.
1: Yep.
2: Kind of fallen off the entertainment industry a little bit.
1: Oh, there we go. There's that little. There it is.
2: Deliberate swipe. Deliberate swipe.
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0: and they're working. It's Will and Woody keeping you up.
1: Hey, we've got Patrick Bramall and Harriet Dyer in the studio. No, Colin from Accounts returns for a third and final series out now on Binge. Brand new episodes dropping weekly. Woods, before we get into the chat with you lovely guys, I had a moment in the shower before. We're both very excited to talk to you, but I remembered the last time there was contact with you guys.
2: Yep.
3: You've said excitement in the shower. You've said contact.
2: Go.
3: Those are the three words that have popped out at me so far.
1: Woody. Okay, well, Woody ended up with your number, Pat. Private number.
3: Big
1: and one. I couldn't remember how this was pieced together. Can I just relive how that happened?
4: So I sent you both a direct message on Instagram saying I wanted you involved for a bit for the show. Do you remember this?
2: No. Was it for season two?
4: It was for season two. And what I witnessed was, Harriet, you throwing your man Patty straight under the bus and effectively saying, I'm busy, but Patty would love to do the chat.
2: Oh, did I? Maybe I was busy, though. I might have been shooting something.
4: The way that I read it was, poor Patty here's been stitched up. He doesn't want to do it either. But now that you, Harriet, have basically said, Patty's not doing anything.
2: Do we have dementia? It's not even early onset. It's just onset.
4: And Patty, you basically said to me, hey, mate, just so you know, though, happy to do this for the show, but as of today, you will delete this number and never, ever contact me ever again.
3: And I feel like you did.
2: Did you really say that?
1: He did.
3: It does sound like something I would say.
2: He would have been joking.
3: Oh, definitely.
2: You can text this man constantly.
3: 24/7, guys.
2: Really? He's available.
3: We'll put the number here. We'll put the number probably just there.
2: Also, can I say, Patty is an extrovert. He says yes to all things social, chatty.
4: Oh, great.
2: It's like not an ish.
3: Hey, I don't mind.
2: I'm not. And so I was A, busy, but B, shy guy.
1: Yeah, nice.
4: Yes. Got it.
2: Shy guy. Hashtag shy guy.
1: Because you put the fear of God in Woody. Like,
3: for real?
1: Cause
3: man.
1: We were going to cold call you a number of times.
2: We're going to text you every day.
3: Every day now.
4: I seriously, I could talk to you guys for hours, and I will talk to you, Patty, for hours.
1: Yeah, I'll call you a number. I've locked
3: it
1: down.
3: One hour a day.
2: I can't believe you took that serious. I feel so sad for you. He was definitely joking.
3: I'm kind of proud that you, like, thought I was serious.
4: I thought you were joking because I think you're so funny, but then at the same time, I was like, if there's a world where he's a very private guy, I'm not going to invade that because I do respect you both so much.
2: Oh.
4: So I'd never want to annoy either
2: of you. Oh, my God. Please text. That's so funny.
4: I'm going to text all the time. I'm going to text all the time.
2: I'll give you my number.
4: Great. Perfect. We'll do a group chat. Let's do a group chat. We're going to do a group chat. Starting with foot pics, then we're slowly going to work up the leg. It's weird as soon as I've involved Harriet with that. That got really weird.
2: Yeah.
4: Harriet's involved.
3: Yeah. No. You made that weird.
4: Yeah, I did.
1: You can't send Harriet.
3: It was really normal before that moment.
1: You can't send Harriet your feet. We got more with Pat Bramall and Harriet Dyer right up next on Will and Woody, talking all things brand new season of Colin from Accounts on Binge. It's Will and Woody.
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0: Will and Woody asking the important questions, like, wood can a woodchuck chuck if a woodchuck could chuck wood? The answer was a lot.
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1: Who needs sleep when you have these two? It's Will and Woody keeping you up.
2: So right up next, we've been doing this show together for 2 weeks. The entire time, I've got something that I need to tell you, I think.
3: Why? Now is it a confession?
2: I just feel, it's weighing on me.
3: You've done something to me?
2: And I haven't done something to you. I used you.
3: That's okay. Everyone uses me. No, I'm joking. It's not cool.
2: In like a really embarrassing way.
3: Oh, what do you mean? For me? You better not have embarrassed me. I think, live up to some cool factor.
2: 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But it's most embarrassing
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2: for
3: much
2: me.
3: What people think of me? Really?
2: Yeah.
3: Good. Okay.
2: It's horrific for me.
3: Really?
2: I'm going to tell you.
3: I can't wait to hear it.
2: I'll tell you up next. It's Will and Woody with Sophie Monk.
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1: Joe Jonas is going to be here on Friday.
2: Yes. I'm a sucker for all the subliminal things.
3: No, and we usually wouldn't be talking about that so much. But the fact of the matter is, Joe Jonas owes us a massive promise. So, yes, he's going to be performing at the halftime show of the NFL on Friday. But 2 years ago, he was on this radio show, Wilbur, playing our famous game, Can You Hear It?
1: He was.
3: Where you guess beer or soft drink based on the sound of the can opening.
1: He was going through a midlife crisis.
3: He was a little bit, a divorce.
1: Yeah.
3: If you will. And we gave him a little bit of brevity during those divorce proceedings.
1: Mm.
3: And then within that mind
1: brevity.
3: That was going, well, I think we provided some brevity.
1: Brevity.
3: Like lightness, you know, during an otherwise rather heavy time.
1: Okay.
3: Anyway, he made us a pretty crazy promise when he was playing Can You Hear It?
4: He's being done! Joe Jonas!
5: Wow.
6: Will and Woody will be opening up for the Jonas Brothers. When we perform in Australia, two songs of my choosing and wardrobe of my choosing. And I'll just say, you don't want to miss that show.
3: That never happened. Right?
1: Yeah.
3: We never went on stage and performed before the Jonas Brothers.
1: No.
3: And then all of a sudden, like you said before, Wilbur, we find out that Joe, he's going to be within a kilometre of this radio studio performing at the MCG.
1: Yeah.
3: So it felt like the exact right time to try and get him to fulfil the promise.
1: Yeah.
3: I think the question we all had is, how do we get his attention to remind him that he owes us a promise? So we asked our listeners. Ava, how do you think we should get Joe's attention for when he's here in Australia?
7: So here's an idea. I went to a Coldplay concert and they were like fans everywhere holding like massive signs to get their attention, and it worked.
3: Interesting.
7: So maybe like go to a concert or have multiple people just go to the front row with a massive sign and say, you made a promise, you didn't keep it.
3: That's a great idea.
1: That's
3: right?
1: A great idea. Where are the Jonas Brothers playing next?
3: God, it was a great question from you, and it was Madison Square Garden where they were performing.
1: Mm.
3: So that was 2 weeks ago, and amazingly, we did find someone who was in New York.
1: Well, not amazingly. There's lots of people in New York.
3: Yeah, well, you're exactly right. But, I mean, how many of them actually listen to us?
1: That's true.
3: But here was the moment that we found someone. There's no budget for us to send someone over to New York and hold a sign for us to get Joe's attention.
1: Yeah.
3: We can't even afford to pay for someone's ticket who's already in New York.
1: Is that right?
3: The great news is a woman called Amanda has said to us on our social media, I live in New York City and I'm going to the Jonas Brothers concert on Friday the 21st.
1: Wow, huge! Woo! That's massive!
8: Woo!
3: Okay.
1: So what are the chances?
3: I know. Well, high, because we're a very popular show.
1: Yeah, of course.
3: Very high. Okay, so we had someone going to the concert. They were willing to hold a sign. Our digital producer, Sexy D, was the one who was talking to Amanda on social media, and he gave us
1: an
3: update.
1: Kept it above board, surprisingly.
3: Very surprisingly. I didn't think he had it in.
1: No, I didn't think he had it in. I didn't think she had it in her. I mean, once Sexy D gets on the DMs,
3: I know.
1: Hard man to repel.
3: I couldn't agree more. Anyway, Sexy D was on the show.
1: Sick as ever out there, Sexy.
3: Sexy D gave us the update last week as to how Amanda went at the concert.
1: Yes.
3: Sexy D, over to you. What's the update?
9: That is right, Woody, my boy. I do have an update for you.
3: Talk to me.
9: So Amanda has messaged through to us and she has gone to the concert.
1: Great.
9: She has brought the sign.
3: Here we go.
1: Huge.
3: Here we go.
9: And she was far, far back in the audience, so Joe didn't say it.
1: No.
9: But, you know, that's something.
3: Just felt like this could have been an off-air chat. Definitely felt that way.
1: Feel like it could have been.
3: Well,
1: you could have wrapped that up pretty quickly.
3: And I had wrapped it up. In my mind, I had wrapped it up. I was done. I'd put it down.
1: Yeah.
3: Our executive producer, Joe, has come in today. And, Joe, you're saying there is a huge update to bring this whole thing back.
10: Massive update, and I feel like I need to come in and tell you.
3: Whoa. Let's go. Right,
1: let's kick Annalise out.
3: Let's kick, go on.
1: She's in the middle of taking her Invisalign out.
3: Yes. Let's go to a song. Joe's coming in up next to give us the huge update as to how we can get Joe Jonas to finally fulfil his promise. Will and Woody.
11: You know the saying, where there's a Will, there's a Woody.
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0: focus on keeping your eyes open, because they have your ears covered. It's Will and Woody keeping you up.
1: Sof.
2: Yeah.
1: It's over for your small tenure on the show. Will is back tomorrow, which is obviously very exciting as well. Like, I don't want to make it seem like it's emotional.
2: No,
1: Will,
2: it's great.
1: He's coming back. That's good. That's very exciting that Will is coming back. But I have had so much fun with you, Sof.
2: Oh, me too. Thank you. And next child, maybe I'll come around. Or puppy. Or cat.
1: Yeah, bloody.
2: Or bird. Whatever you have. I will be there.
1: Okay, great.
2: This music's making me feel so sad.
1: Well, it's an emotional time.
2: Oh my gosh.
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2: Doesn't mean I'll answer, but you ring me whenever you like. And if you see the green come up, it's because you're blocked. Thanks for having me.
1: Oh, thanks for making me laugh.
2: Thanks for listening to me, everyone, too, by the way. 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Kiss, kiss. Love you guys. They've been very nice on socials.
1: It's radio. Stop blowing kisses.
2: Oh, yeah, that's right. I thought they could hear it. And I said kiss, kiss anyway. Oh, well. Bye, guys.
0: Driving you home, it's Will and Woody. The three rules of comedy are repetition, repetition, and surprise.
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8: Good morning, I'm Ebony Applett. A 24-year-old from Invermay has been charged with hooning and entering driving offences after a targeted operation focusing on dangerous driver behaviour in Launceston's CBD. It's alleged he was observed performing a dangerous act in a Patterson Street car park on Saturday night, then intercepted, arrested and taken to the police station, where it's alleged his breath alcohol reading was more than twice the legal limit. He'll face court in December. Another 23,500 hectares has been made available for recreational deer hunting across the state as part of measures to reduce the number of wild fallow deer. The state government says despite action being taken, numbers are going up, with this one of many levers being pulled. Hunters will now have access to more than 61,000 hectares of land for deer spread across 19 different areas, with a new self-service booking system online to register. The candidates for the upcoming local government elections will be formally announced at midday today. The TEC says 430 people have put their hands up for the 213 positions available on local councils right across the state, with 258 of those 430 also contesting the positions of mayor or deputy mayor. The council elections will be conducted through the post, with ballot packs to be delivered from Monday the 5th of October. You'll then need to return them in the mail by Tuesday the 27th of October. And after nearly a decade dormant in the Brisbane Street Mall, the first phase of the Birchalls redevelopment is officially underway. You'll be seeing construction in the mall. A new play space is being built, aimed to be ready before Christmas, with new activations and spaces for food trucks to be located, while the rest of the residential and retail works get underway.
9: In the last 10 years, there's been conversations around the mall and Birchalls in particular. So to see a community space, a play space being the first initial step forward for the project, I think it pays really great homage to the project in general, working with locals, giving back the local space first, the community space.
8: Launceston Mayor Matthew Garwood there.
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5: Hi, I'm Phoebe Humphrey. Charges have been laid after a shooting in Sydney that's left an 11-year-old boy in hospital. Emergency services were called to Norwest last night with three 18-year-olds arrested. One has since been charged. Police do not believe it's linked to organised crime. Anthony Albanese has issued an urgent plea for guardrails on AI. The PM is in New York for the United Nations General Assembly, releasing a statement with 21 other world leaders warning the technology poses security and safety risks. It's calling for global guardrails to ensure AI remains under human control. Two-thirds of Aussies support cutting migration numbers. The latest news poll also reveals 52% of voters consider immigration to be a mix of benefit and harm for Australians. And the White House press pool has gone on strike. A number of major networks are halting TV coverage of daily Donald Trump events in solidarity with CNN. The president has barred CNN, Politico and MS Now reporters from the White House grounds.
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5: In sport, Collingwood's Nick Daicos has won his first Brownlow medal with a record 47 votes. That's 11 votes clear of runner-up Bailey Smith and 13 ahead of the third-place Marcus Bontempelli. The 23-year-old telling Seven he owes a lot of his success to his brother, Josh.
12: Well, I couldn't have asked for a better role model since I've entered the club, mate. You're my brother, one of my best mates. But, yeah, I love coming into work every day and getting better with you.
5: And Panther Nathan Cleary is good to go for the prelim against the Knights after a foot injury. That's the latest news and sport.
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13: A very peaceful start for our terrific Tuesday morning on our roads. A very cold start. There will be black ice present on our roads. 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I'm Cam. More traffic soon on Chilli, your home of the hottest hits.
11: 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Chilli's three-day forecast.
14: Hey, good morning. Taking a look in Launceston. It's going to get to a top of 17 today. It's going to be sunny with patches of frost early this morning and light winds. Tomorrow, 18 and mostly sunny and a mostly cloudy top of 21 Thursday, sitting at 2 degrees right now. Scottsdale, it's sitting at getting to a top of 15 today. Expect a sunny day with areas of morning frost and light winds. Winds getting up to 20 kilometres per hour. Mostly sunny 16 tomorrow, mostly cloudy 19 Thursday. It's currently sitting at 3 degrees with St Helens set to get up to 16 today. Mostly sunny day with light winds. Top of 20 tomorrow and partly cloudy, and a top of 24 partly cloudy on the way for the Friday. 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
11: In a world of chaos, two legendary heroes were sent to bring peace and order to the planet. But we couldn't afford them. So we're settling for the next best thing. Or what was available anyway. It's Nick and Marcus for breakfast on Chilli.
14: Yo, welcome on in. It's Nick and Marcus. We're back again.
15: Thanks for doing the weather for me, bud.
14: No. It seems like you take a little bit of time off and then all of a sudden you drop some rolls.
15: Yeah.
14: Nah, the weather wasn't working and your computer's not working.
15: It's doing the third update for the morning.
14: It's good.
15: Really, really, really good.
14: It's good to refresh, isn't it?
15: Yeah, it is. Hey, good to be back.
14: Good to be back. Show number 155 today. Welcome on in. 6 minutes past six, 22nd of September.
15: It's 154. I hate to correct you. I changed that on Thursday. So.
14: Oh, did you?
15: Yeah, we're good to go. 154.
14: Oh, my gosh, you're well ahead of the game.
15: I'm so sorry.
14: 154, I guess.
15: 154.
14: I would like this to be show number 155.
15: Why?
14: Because I think, like, just like looking into the future. I don't live in the past sort of person. This morning is one of those mornings where you got to get a photo of the sky. I feel like a lot of people's Instagram stories this morning are going to be like, mornings like this.
16: Mornings like this.
14: I love running.
16: Summer's on the way.
14: Oh, my gosh. I going to work with the views like this.
16: Could feel like a mojito right now.
14: I wish I was like the sky. Don't think anyone ever said
16: pink
14: that.
16: And fluffy.
14: You're raw. Welcome on in. We're back. Happy Tuesday. Hootie and the Blowfish. Only want to be with you.
15: Aww.
14: We'll get the update of what Marcus actually got up to on the way next. Morning.
15: Morning.

0: Craigie, Hootie and the Blowfish only want to be with you, Nick and Marcus, all thanks to Country Club Tasmania. Welcome on back, Marcus. Good to have you along on the journey.
1: Good to be back. It feels weird just not having us together on the show. I do listen to you when I'm off.
0: That's depressing.
1: Yeah.
0: You don't have to.
1: No, well, Flick likes to chuck it on in the morning, go, hey, you wouldn't believe what Nick's...
0: Oh,

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9: Good morning, I'm Ebony Ablett. A deadline is looming for a major power deal to be signed to secure the long-term future of Bell Bay Aluminium, and the involved parties are yet to sign on the dotted line. The Premier last week travelling to Canberra to meet with Anthony Albanese and discuss the smelter's future. It's not yet clear when or if a deal will be struck between Hydro Tasmania and Rio Tinto. Around 550 direct jobs hang in the balance. Meanwhile, around 150 estate service jobs are on the chopping block as part of the state government's transition of the former Department of State Growth to Building Tasmania. It's understood the roles come from within not only the revamped department, but also the Department of Premier and Cabinet and Corporate Services, among other divisions. State Service Secretary Catherine Morgan Weeks says the proposed operating structure for Building Tasmania will be made available to all employees from tomorrow, after consultations are held with those potentially impacted by the cuts. The state government has released its draft Greyhound Racing Transition Plan, providing what it says is a structured, fair and considered pathway for the phasing out of the sport, ensuring the welfare of racing greyhounds and support for industry participants. Racing Minister Roger Yetch says they're working to provide legislative councillors with as much information as they can. No date yet for when it will return back to the upper house for debate. An exciting time for Launceston, with the first part of the Birchalls redevelopment, the new play space in the mall, officially breaking ground. With works now underway, Sam Haberley from the Birchalls Build Co is hopeful it'll be open for families to enjoy in the Christmas holidays.
10: Right at Christmas, we're going to have a beautiful new play space, including some installation of temporary food trucks, so we can have some delicious food and bev in the mall and a great space to socialise for the younger generation.
9: And tomorrow marks the annual giving day for the Clifford Craig Foundation at the Launceston General Hospital. Between 8 a.m. and 8 p.m, pledges will be enabling all donations to be doubled. The foundation hoping to raise $80,000 for wish-listed patient care projects at the hospital. There will also be several celebrations to mark the day.
2: All your industrial plastic, including Perspex, acrylic and nylon sheeting, all under one roof at Thomas Parker, Holbrook Street, Invermay. Chilly National News now.
6: Hi, I'm Phoebe Humphrey. Anthony Albanese has joined forces with other world leaders calling for international action on AI. The PM is among 22 world leaders penning a statement warning the rapid development of the technology poses serious safety and security risks if not managed. The statement comes on the eve of the UN General Assembly in New York. A new poll shows plenty of support for One Nation's push to let Aussies redirect some of their super contributions into their take-home pay. A Compass poll that was commissioned by One Nation found 62% of voters supported the plan, 28% were against it. And Collingwood's Nick Daicos has created history in bagging his first ever Brownlow medal. The 23-year-old polling a record 47 votes, 11 clear of runner-up Bailey Smith. He's told Seven he owes a lot of success to his brother Josh and to the Pies.
11: It's been a hell of a ride. It's been a really exciting 5 years, and I feel like we're in the window to attack again, and we've got some really good youth, so I'm so grateful.
2: Meet Banjo's new buffalo chicken pie. Tender chicken, capsicum and onion in a creamy buffalo sauce wrapped in Banjo's iconic flaky pastry. Banjo's, baking things better. Chili, your sport now.
6: In sport, good news for Roosters fans. Sam Walker's teammates are confident he's fit and ready to return for the Chooks for this weekend's NRL prelim against the Dolphins. The 24-year-old suffered an ankle injury in round 26, but Victor Radley has told Nine he'll be back.
12: So I think he will be 100% fit. During that game, I feel like he'll be fine, and I think it'll be more after the game, he'll pull up sore, but then he's got a week anyway.
6: And the Lions hold their final main training session today in Brisbane ahead of Saturday's AFL Grand Final against Fremantle. That's the latest news and sport.
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13: Plenty of traffic already for Goderich Street in both directions through Invermay. A little bit of morning traffic building now throughout the CBD. In South Lonnie, the Midland Highway slowing a touch inbound on approach to Connaught Crescent. It is gorgeous out there, but it is very cold. 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I'm Cam. More traffic soon on Chilli, your home of the hottest hits.
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14: Got my weather. It's 2 degrees in Launceston with a top of 17 on the way. A sunny day expected. Patches of frost early this morning. Some light winds coming through in the late afternoon and becoming lighter in the evening as well. But a sunny day ahead to look forward to. Your Wednesday will be mostly sunny again with a top of 18 degrees. And Thursday, it's only going up from here, although mostly cloudy, and a top of 21.
15: Taking a look in Scottsdale, top of 15. It's going to be sunny with areas of morning frost and light winds today. Tomorrow, mostly sunny and 16 with a mostly cloudy top of 19 degree day Thursday. It's currently sitting at 3 degrees.
14: And 3 degrees in St Helens with a top of 16 there. Mostly sunny day. More frost about the higher ground. 25 kilometre winds coming through and becoming lighter in the evening there. Wednesday, mostly sunny with a top of 19. And Thursday, a mostly cloudy day. Top of 20 degrees.
15: Good morning. Welcome on in. Nick and Marcus, 25 minutes to 7. Chilli breakfast where putting the gloves back on.
14: Let's fight.
15: Yeah, oh, damn it.
14: Let's fight!
16: Let's get ready to rumble! Kick it! It's the Spicy Single!
17: You gotta fight!
15: We're back at it again.
14: It makes me so giddy to think that I'm fighting you.
15: What do you mean?
14: I don't know. I don't know why I have this compulsion to fight you.
15: I was saying this to my partner last night. You always just want to, and I don't know why, but
14: can't we just do it once and it's done?
15: Like, I told you, you can punch me in the stomach once.
14: I don't want to hit you in the stomach. That's going to hurt you.
15: Yeah, I know.
14: Yeah.
15: That's what I want you to feel.
14: What?
15: Hurt, that you hurt me.
14: I just want, all I've said to you ever is let's put on some gloves and let's go into a boxing ring.
15: Yeah.
14: Right? Mm. You can wear a helmet. Like,
15: I'll be wearing.
14: I'm not saying I want to bare knuckle box you. I'm just saying let's just go on a little spa, a little like.
15: And I don't want to, so the way I get out of this is I curl up in the corner and just let you beat me.
14: I've seen you run away from a fake ball. I know you're not going to handle your stuff.
15: And that was genuinely scary. Spicy Single, all thanks to Launceston Floor World, more than just flooring. Marcus and I pick a song each. It goes head-to-head on the Instagram story. You go vote, and the most voted song gets played at the end of the show, right at the top of 9-ish, around that time.
14: 9-ish.
15: So what have you picked? You're back after a long stint?
14: Back after a long stint. I've come in swinging with some MGMT's Electric Feel. No reason season in particular, just feeling somewhat recharged and refreshed, and I'm just I have that electric feel.
15: Hey, I've been up against the people over the past couple of days since you've been gone.
14: Oh yeah, how have you gone with that?
15: Lost both times.
14: Both times.
15: I have not won.
14: When I was my last week off, when you were off, yep. I think I only won maybe two.
15: People just know what they want.
14: Yeah.
15: And we don't have a read.
14: No.
15: Hopefully I do with this one. I picked Selena Gomez's Who Says.
17: Who says you're not perfect? Who says you're not worth it? Who says you're the only one that's hurting? Just me.
15: So hopefully I get Aaron's vote this morning. Aaron, if you're listening, please vote this song. You know, I know you love Selena Gomez and everyone else. Please hop on that one.
14: Can't solicit like that.
15: No.
14: To individuals.
15: And if your name's Sophie or Ella or Emily.
14: Let me go through the names, starting
15: with
14: Aaron
15: or Dylan or James. Any of those names, just get on and vote my song, you know. And Marcus's.
14: If you're an Amy, any Amy's out there, you vote for mine. You know.
15: Amy, vote mine.

0: Up style, chilli breakfast. It's Nick and Marcus, all thanks to Country Club Tasmania, where I think on the way I've got something very special for you. And aww, it's what?
1: No, I love taking some time off because you're always like, I've got something planned for you.
0: I do.
1: It's your subtle way of saying you missed me. I get it.
0: Yeah, and it's called That Don't Impression Me Much.
1: Oh, no.
0: It's on the way at the top of seven.
1: That's not for me.
0: So, yeah, it is. So, if you want Marcus to do an impression, because you're really good at them. You're a bit like that one girl from Game of Thrones who can put multiple faces on at once.
1: Okay.
0: You can morph into many people. If you want to see Marcus do an impression of anyone of your choosing,
1: it's not the case.
0: Let us know on the way from about top of seven. And if he doesn't do it well enough, then you get some movie tickets and some Choc Tops. But right now, Daily Donut time.
1: Well, Nick, let me tell you a story today.
0: Yes, sir.
1: For your news, for the Daily Donut, it's about a woolly... No, wait, let me start that again.
0: Yep.
1: A woolly good shearer. She's woolly good.
0: She's woolly, like... Woolly for good. Wheel.
1: For wool.
0: For wool.
1: For wool. It's hard to do, isn't it? That'll be New South Wales woman Nikki Guttler.
0: Like her name.
1: That's
0: already.
1: It. She got the guts for it.
0: She
1: recently she took out two open shearing titles on the same day.
0: Wow.
1: She's thought to be the first woman in the world to do it because sports shearing is where shearers compete to be the most accurate in the fastest time.
0: Yeah.
1: And it's typically a very male-dominated area. The 32-year-old woman has come back from injury to win both the open machine and open blade events at the Forbes show just over a week ago.
0: Gee, that's sheer ingenuity,
1: that's
0: isn't it?
1: Nicely done. Well done. They say shearing is back-breaking work, and Guttler knows all about that. She's recovered from bulging discs in her lower back anytime you want.
0: What, the sheep noise?
1: Yeah, do it. It's not the one I thought you were going to play.
0: I can get another one up.
1: No, don't. It's so fine. She did throw out a bulging disc in her lower back, which is massive. Lower back for shearing, in case you weren't aware.
0: Yep.
1: It's probably the one thing you want.
0: Is that the one you wanted?
1: Yes.
0: One of the many.
1: Best sheep noise of all time.
0: Oh, slipping a disc actually sucks.
1: Oh, have you done it?
0: No.
1: Oh.
0: But I assume it absolutely... Okay. I've seen
1: actually sucks sounds factual, as though you've been through it.
0: I've seen people go through it, and it looks like it sucks, and I just know you're out for ages.
1: And as as a shearer, you kind of want it nicely done. She was struggling to put socks back on around the time she'd throw her back out.
0: Yeah.
1: But she's like, bugger it, I can do this. After taking up her clippers again, she says she hopes her win will carve a path for girls in the sport to be seen as an equal shearer who is more than capable of holding their own.
0: Gee.
1: Yeah, the girls.
0: Her and Ed Sheeran have something in common.
1: Nice.
0: They love Sheeran.
1: Yeah. And crying.
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0: Michelle Branch, New Radicals. It's the game of love here on Chilli Breakfast. It's 7 minutes to seven, and it's all thanks to Tamar Marine supporting the fishing and boating industry here in Tassie since 1979. If you've got a favourite actor or actress or character, keep that in mind, because on the way at the top of seven, we're going to get your calls in at 6331 5901, and Marcus will do an impression of them. It's a bit like when a kid asks for a balloon animal and they go, I want a llama, and you're meant to make a llama.
1: No, but people are like, I want a llama riding a bicycle backwards.
0: Yep.
1: And it all has to be one colour and...
0: You can do that.
1: No.
0: All in the same balloon. You can do it. You can do it at the top of seven. I know people have faith in you. I've got faith in you. We're here to encourage you. Top of seven. We're playing That Don't Impression Me Much. But you had a bit of time off.
1: I did, Nikki. And something funny happened over my 4 days off. So it gets to Friday, right?
0: Yes.
1: And Flick had said to me, she goes, did you know that they're doing a thing called Park Run down at Inveresk and Invermay? And
0: I was
1: like, oh, yeah. Is that like a community run or whatever? She's like, yeah. You can just go down and run. And I was like, oh, cool.
0: Who runs it?
1: Well, here's the thing. I just thought by community run, this is going to be like a group of, what, 10 to 15 people, just whoever turns up on the day.
0: Oh, man.
1: People just go for like a quick jog around.
0: This is massive.
1: Dude.
0: Yeah.
1: So I asked Jared, my mate of mine, Jared, I said, hey, going for a run Saturday morning, you want to come with me? And he goes, yeah, cool. Yeah. No worries at all. And I said, we'll do the park run down in Inverness. He's like, oh, okay. Yeah, sure.
0: I know the one.
1: So I get down there. I haven't prepped at all.
0: So when was your last run before that?
1: Probably 2 weeks prior. Yeah.
0: And how long was that run?
1: 6K.
0: Because park run, what's that? Like
1: five.
0: So you'd know.
1: Yeah, but this was different.
0: Yeah.
1: So I get down to the meet location.
0: Yeah.
1: And much to my surprise, nothing short of like 200 people there.
0: Yeah, it is stacked. Everyone talks about park run.
1: And people are flying in from interstate. Like this is
0: to do it.
1: People are taking it really seriously.
0: I know.
1: I couldn't believe it. I was like, what's happened? What have I signed up to? Yeah. What am I about to do?
0: I know. And it makes you nervous, because then you don't want to run with these people, but they're also encouraging.
1: I just did my first run unintentionally. Wasn't meaning to. I got down there, I was like, oh, no, I better, like, stretch. I better actually... Yep. Have I drunk enough water? What did I eat last night? Oh, no. I'm not ready for this at all. I'm freaking out. Jared's like, yeah, dude, did you not know what you were signing up for? I'm like, no. I thought I was just coming down at my own pace.
0: I thought we were just chilling. I thought we were just going to jog and talk.
1: And so he's like, yeah, so they've got different, like, starting areas. So you can start at the 30 or the 35 or the 40 or even earlier than that if you want. Like, what do you think you're going to run it in? I'm like... Where's the hour?
0: Yeah.
1: Where's the hour start? So I started at 30 minutes.
0: So what does that mean? So that means that you...
1: I believe, I guess that's me saying, I think I can run this 5K in 30 minutes.
0: Really?
1: So you put yourself in that starting grid. So
0: which
1: that
0: you could do.
1: You're keeping pace. Well, would you believe I finished in 30 minutes and 7 seconds. Almost
0: bit late.
1: Bang on.
0: Bit late, though. You're bit slacking late, off
1: yeah.
0: A bit.
1: And you know what? And I did stop to walk twice for 20 seconds apiece.
0: Is it pretty flat, that run?
1: It is, yeah. Although it changes from... Because you know the levee that goes behind gate 10 of Aurora and along the river there?
0: Yeah.
1: So the levee's really flat. And then you go down this gravelled slope.
0: Yes.
1: And then it's all gravel.
0: Yep.
1: Around
0: you're
1: the
0: slipping
1: rest
0: and sliding.
1: Yeah. And it's all the way around behind Churchill Park there.
0: Yeah.
1: And then you have to come back up that hill onto the levee.
0: You'd think with this sort of run that people are like a bit like catching the tide, you know? It's like you go with the people, like they're meant to help you flow a lot better. Did you feel that? Like, did they...
1: No, the start's the worst bit, I think, because you've got people like manically trying to overtake you or slowing you down.
0: So
1: your pace is just off from the get-go?
0: I would full-on bolt. I'd take, like, the longest run I could. I think I could finish it in 20 minutes or something.
1: Yeah.
0: Start there. Absolutely bolt as fast as I can. First bush I see, I'm jumping in. I don't want people to know I didn't finish.
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14: Good morning, I'm Ebony Amblett. A coronial inquest into the 2021 Hillcrest Primary School tragedy will continue in Devonport this morning. The mother of one of the six children who died was the first person to give evidence yesterday. Georgie Burt described her grief at not being able to see her son's body for 3 days, as well as her dismay over what she called a lack of transparency from the Department of Education. This week, the evidence will focus on the circumstances surrounding the death of each of the students, with the goal of making findings where possible. It's understood the Health Department will give evidence today before Tasmania Police discusses forensic evidence from the scene. An Invermay man has had his car clamped for 3 months and will face court on hooning and drink driving offences after a targeted operation in Launceston CBD on Saturday night. It's alleged the 24-year-old was observed performing a dangerous act that led his car to losing traction in a car park on Patterson Street. He was intercepted, arrested and taken to the Launceston police station, where it's alleged he returned a breath alcohol reading of 0.126. He'll front the magistrate's court in December on hooning and drink driving charges. The state government's identified around 150 jobs to be cut amid its transformation of the former Department of State Growth into Building Tasmania and continued efforts to reduce expenditure across the state's service. Government employees were notified of the plans yesterday. It's understood voluntary redundancies are now being offered before the new departmental structure is outlined tomorrow. In a statement, Building Tasmania Acting Secretary Shane Gregory and Department of Premier and Cabinet Secretary Catherine Morgan-Weeks said the changes are being designed to support strategic objectives, deliver efficient and customer-focused services, foster collaboration and accountability, and build organisational capability and resilience. And we're just a few short weeks away from the new-look restaurant at the Cataract Gorge opening for business. The restaurant will offer lunch from Friday to Sunday and be open for dinner by bookings Thursday to Sunday, while also being available for events and functions during the week. The kiosk will also be operating at full capacity from October 15 after opening in a limited capacity last week.
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16: Hi, I'm Phoebe Humphrey. Collingwood's Nick Dacos has paid tribute to his brother Josh while accepting his first ever Brownlow medal. The Pies superstar polling a record 47 votes, 11 ahead of the next best in Geelong's Bailey Smith, the 23-year-old telling Seven the enormity is still sinking in.
17: I truly am a bit lost for words, to be honest, to be up here. It's a massive honour for me and I'm so grateful, so thank you guys.
16: An 11-year-old boy remains in hospital after being shot in Sydney. Emergency services were called to Norwest just before 5 last night to find the boy with injuries to his face and neck. An 18-year-old male has been charged while two others were released pending further inquiries. Police do not believe it's linked to organised crime. And new stats show Aussie drivers are paying some of the region's highest fuel prices, with unleaded here around 87 cents a litre more expensive than what it costs in Japan and costing a lot more than in the US and South Korea.
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15: Chile, your sport now.
16: In sport, it's D-Day for Lachie Neal, with the Lions star to front the AFL tribunal tonight in a bid to play in Saturday's grand final against the Dockers. He's trying to overturn a one-match ban for gut-punching Jack Ginnivan in Saturday's prelim win over the Hawks. Brisbane holds a main training session today before flying to Melbourne. And South star Latrell Mitchell could hit the NRL open market from November 1. The 29-year-old is one of six players entering the final year of their deals in just under 6 weeks' time. Injuries have meant that he's only managed 34 games for the Rabbitohs in the past three seasons. That's the latest news and sport.
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18: The West Tamer Highway is seeing a little bit of traffic inbound through Riverside. Nothing that's going to affect your journey too much. Plenty of traffic down in South Lonnie for the Wellington and Howick Street intersection. The Midland Highway slowing on approach to Howick Street in both directions. It's pretty quiet in the CBD. 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I'm Cam. More traffic soon on Chilli, your home of the hottest hits.
15: 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Chilli's three-day forecast.
1: 2 degrees in Launceston currently. Feels like 0.4 degrees. I agree with that. It is a top of 17 on the way, though. A sunny day ahead. Patches of frost this morning and some light winds coming in. Wednesday is a mostly sunny day, top of 18 degrees there. And Thursday, a mostly cloudy day and a top of 21.
0: Top of 15. It's going to be sunny today in Scottsdale. Expect some areas of morning frost and some light winds throughout the day. Tomorrow, mostly sunny and 16 with a mostly cloudy top of 19. Thursday, sitting at 4 degrees right now.
1: 4 degrees in St Helens, top of 16 there, mostly sunny. Frost about in the morning, 25-kilometre winds coming through as well. Wednesday, mostly sunny with a top of 19. And Thursday, mostly cloudy and a top of 20 degrees.
15: In a world of chaos, two legendary heroes were sent to bring peace and order to the planet. We couldn't afford them. So we're settling for the next best thing. Or what was available anyway. It's
19: Nick and Marcus for breakfast on Chilli.
0: Yes, good morning. 7 minutes past seven. It is Nick and Marcus with you for your Tuesday. And don't forget to get your nominations in right now for Top Tradie. We're bringing it back and we want to hear who you think should rule Tradesmania. Top Tradie and Top Apprentice, all thanks to Clean Sweep Taz and the mighty helpful team at Bex Mitre 10. Now, on the way, we've got some big things, like we're going to have Lockie back in the building for Ballers Baffle.
1: Ballers Baff is back!
0: He's given us the NBL update on the way from about 7.30. Also, my old high school is doing a Hall of Fame, and I want to tell you more about it. But right now, 6331 5901.
20: Okay, so you're Brad Pitt.
21: That don't impression me much. Oh, oh, oh, so you got the voice, but can you come in clutch?
0: Can you come in clutch is the question we ask.
1: Apparently I haven't yet.
0: No, yeah, you've done well, but basically what happens here...
1: Anyone lost yet, Nick?
0: Has anyone
1: not won tickets yet?
0: No, everyone's won tickets.
1: Yeah.
0: But that's not our fault. That's just up to their opinion of what they think of the impression. 6331 5901. You call up and you give Marcus an impression to do. And if he doesn't do it well enough to your standard, and be honest with him, he can take it, then you get a double pass to Village Cinemas Launceston with some Choc Tops in there as well. Free food, free movie. It's all on us if you don't like the impression.
1: It's a pretty good deal.
0: I like it, but if you do like it, then you don't get the pass. That's easy as that.
1: Yep.
0: So
1: easy as that.
0: And be honest. Be honest, because he can handle it. 6331 5901. We got a caller already coming through. We'll take that and get your impression tongue ready, my boy.
1: Yeah, okay.
0: As we play Bruno Mars. Do a Bruno. Hey, I'm Bruno Mars.

0: Okay.
1: He wants you to impress him.
0: I should really warm up for these things.
1: All right.
0: This is ridiculous. All right. All right, here we go.
1: Give me the horse.
0: Okay.
1: Oh, Ian, what are you thinking, buddy?
2: I think it's pretty good.
1: Oh, you like it?
2: Yeah, dude.
1: Ian, you know, be honest, though, do you really like it?
2: Yeah, look, it had the footsteps, the snout, had everything.
0: You know what? Give him the tickets.
1: No, I don't want to give Ian the tickets.
0: No, give him the tickets. He's the nicest person I've ever had call through. He can have it, 100%.
1: Ian, you and I are both impressed today. Marcus won, the listeners, 7. Ian, hold on the line, we'll get you these tickets.
0: All yours, mate, you're a legend.
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0: Medusa, piece of your heart here on Chili Breakfast. 24 minutes past 7 on the way. We're going to have a chat to Lockie from Ballers Baffle. But, of course, it's Chili Brekkie, all thanks to Tamar Marine, supporting the fishing and boating industry here in Texas since 1979.
1: Oh, sorry.
0: Sorry, it's the longest
1: time.
0: You kept going.
1: Oh, do you reckon Lockie's going to walk in? He's going to be like 7 foot something. He's going to have a deep voice.
0: I'm scared of him now, I think.
1: We haven't seen him for like what feels like a whole year.
0: He was my height when we last saw him.
1: He's going to walk in and go, "G'day, Cobbers, how are you?"
0: He's going to be like Scott Roth walking in. Probably knock his head on the door frame.
1: Yeah, oh, so he's going to absolutely love us.
0: Yeah.
1: Just like Scott Roth.
0: Lockie, we've got 3 songs for you. Now sit back and enjoy. Now, this is pretty exciting. My old high school, it's been 10 years, I think, since I graduated from Kings Meadows High School.
1: Yeah.
0: And I've only just noticed recently...
1: Let's say left. Let's not say graduated. Let's say left.
0: Graduated. Yeah. I managed to somehow scrape my way through and go on to the next step of life.
1: Yeah.
0: I think they wanted me out anyway.
1: Yes.
0: I don't think they really want to deal with
1: it. I've received the correspondence.
0: Now, one thing I didn't realise with this, with my old high school, is they're starting to do a Hall of Fame. So they're getting back all these people that have graduated from Kings Meadows. And they're inducting them into the Hall of Fame. And they're getting some sort of big, like, it looks like a big playing card because it's got a picture of them, the Hall of Famers,
1: yeah,
0: along with a description of what they did and their name. It looks amazing.
1: Were you that impactful?
0: Well, kind of.
1: Yeah, what did you do?
0: Well,
1: Why would you make the cut?
0: For the Hall of Fame.
1: Yeah.
0: Well, it's good that you think of me as Hall of Fame worthy because this is what I've got for you.
1: No.
0: This
1: sorry.
0: Is what
1: I was
0: thinking.
1: Midway through a sip of coffee there. Nick, I never said I thought you were.
0: This is what I was
1: I
0: thinking,
1: asked
0: right.
1: Why you think you should be.
0: I was thinking this the other day. Saw it pop up and I thought, well, I can't nominate myself.
1: Okay.
0: And I know, like, we're the voice of the people at the moment. We're the voice of Launceston, Scottsdale, St. Helens. We like to echo the words of the people. We are one with
1: the
0: people.
1: We are many.
0: But what I was thinking was that you nominate me for Hall of Fame.
1: You want me to nominate you?
0: Well, it's up at the Kings Meadows High School at the
1: Facebook.
0: Yeah,
1: yeah,
0: yeah.
1: I know how to find it. No, let's go back to my initial question.
0: Yeah.
1: Why do you think you should be nominated?
0: Because I'm the voice of the people. I'm one with the north and the northeast of Tasmania.
1: I'm not asking what you do now.
0: I've been quite inspirational.
1: What did you do at Kings Meadows that would deem you worthy of the Hall of Fame?
0: Well, it's not about what you did at Kings. It's what you did after. The impact that you made to the community.
1: Is that what you're saying?
0: To
1: so
0: the
1: since
0: sport world.
1: Leaving...
0: Yeah.
1: It's you receive a Hall of Famer
0: you're
1: acknowledgement.
0: Right. You're right.
1: I no, should. These are questions.
0: I
1: I'm
0: so
1: not
0: should.
1: Not statements.
0: I so should.
1: No.
0: And I look. I'll accept it.
1: Give me an example of what someone else is getting nominated for.
0: There's been 4 sports people, like Fiona Plummer. She's amazing. We've had her on the show before. She's an 8-ball champion.
1: Okay, so she's a champion of something. Yeah. Go on. What are the other 3?
0: I've won an award before and rewards. I've won lolly rewards for being good.
1: All right.
0: Now, I know you look up to me, and I know this is... I've got my speech already.
1: I am right now because I'm slouching in my chair. I'm physically looking up to you. But
0: I thought that'd be the case.
1: Yeah.
0: I've got my speech already.
1: Okay.
0: I've got everything already. I've got my suit ironed. I'm ready to accept my Hall of Fame.
1: That's a change.
0: Can you please just...
1: Can I nominate you for finally having something ironed?
0: Can you please nominate me?
1: I'll do it, but it's going to be my words.
0: No, just...
1: No.
0: No.
1: I look up to you.
0: It.
1: No, you don't. How does that
0: I
1: work?
0: I get to write the nomination.
1: You don't get to... No.
0: You just submit it.
1: No. Submit your own.
0: If you're listening, nominate for me for the Hall of Fame for Kings Meadows High School. Not for ironing my shirt, but being an inspiration.
1: I'm doing it in my own words.
0: Oh, here
1: in
0: we
1: fact,
0: go.
1: Regardless of what you want done,
0: I'm going to be
1: I'm
0: on the Hall of Lame after you talk to them.
1: You're already the top dog for that.
0: Damn it.
2: 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I sure hope so.
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14: Good morning, I'm Ebony Ablett. RSPCA Tasmania has welcomed the next phase of the state government's plan to end greyhound racing by mid-2029. Premier Jeremy Rockliffe says the draft greyhound racing transition plan is designed to support industry participants through a managed process.
15: It allows for a very orderly transition that, of course, puts animal welfare at the forefront.
14: However, the bill first needs to pass Parliament. It's made it through the lower house so far, but was withdrawn from debate in the Legislative Council earlier this year after it looked unlikely to garner enough votes. Meantime, the government has identified around 150 jobs to be cut amid its transformation of the former Department of State Growth into Building Tasmania and its continued efforts to reduce expenditure across the state service. Government employees were notified of plans yesterday. It's understood voluntary redundancies are now being offered before the new departmental structure will be outlined tomorrow. In a statement, Department of Premier and Cabinet Secretary Catherine Morgan-Wicks and Building Tasmania Acting Secretary Shane Gregory said the changes have been designed to deliver efficient and customer-focused services, support strategic objectives, foster collaboration and accountability, and build organisational capability and resilience. And while there might be some construction kicking off in the Brisbane Street Mall at the moment, locals are being told it's business as usual in the area and are being encouraged to still come into the city and shop. A new play space is being constructed as part of the first phase of the Birchall's redevelopment, and the project's Sam Haberley has reflected on some fond childhood memories of his own in the area.
16: I remember in the early 90s coming into the mall and hanging out, and you know, there was pages in the mall. There was those really cool boxes up the eastern end. and lots of greenery. And the new mall play space design really reflects on that and plays homage to it, and then also celebrates Birchall's itself, which is such an icon for our city.
14: The play space is expected to be completed by Christmas, with the rest of the first phase of development hoped to start by the end of the year and will connect the two together. Your look of the day's national news and your sport check are both coming up next.
2: 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National. News. Now.
17: Hi, I'm Phoebe Humphrey. The Prime Minister has inked a statement with other world leaders calling for global AI safeguards. Anthony Albanese is among 22 leaders signing the declaration at the United Nations in New York, warning the rapid development of the technology could outpace government's ability to manage it.
18: Australians do want to know that artificial intelligence won't be in control of us. We need to shape how it rolls out rather than have artificial intelligence shape the way that our society functions.
17: The Queensland Government assures it'll be sticking to budget when it comes to Olympic builds for the 2032 Brisbane Games, but it's ruled out giving regular cost updates. And Collingwood's Nick Dacos has won his first Brownlow with a record 47 votes. That's 11 votes clear of runner-up Bailey Smith, the 23-year-old, telling Seven he owes a lot of his success to his brother Josh.
19: Well, I couldn't have asked for a better role model since I've entered the club, mate. You're my brother, one of my best mates, but I love coming into work every day and getting better with you.
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17: In sport, James Tedesco has made history after becoming the first player to be selected in the RLPA Players Dream Team six times. The Roosters star named in the fullback role, while Dolphin Kurt Donoghue was named as the impact player in the squad, telling Nine it's pretty special.
20: I'm pretty lucky, you know, coming at the 20-minute mark. A lot of my starters do a lot of the hard work for me, so, yeah, definitely give them some of the credit.
17: And thousands of Lions fans are set to watch the players train for the final time in Queensland before heading to Melbourne for Saturday's grand final against the Dockers. That's the latest news and sport.
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21: Plenty of traffic in Carrick in both directions for Meander Valley Road. It's stupendously heavy. I'll keep an eye on that for you. Roadworks have also fired up in Carrick. It's affecting northbound traffic on Illawarra Road, just southeast of the Bass Highway. The usual morning traffic building throughout the CBD and South Lonnie. A polished man opens up, asks for help, and shows up, because when they do, everyone wins. Polished man, strong enough to care. End violence. 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I'm Cam. More traffic soon on Chile, your home of the hottest hits.
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1: 4 degrees in Launceston currently, with a top of 17 on the way. A mostly sunny day with patches of frost early this morning. Some lighter winds coming up to 20 k's throughout the day and easing off in the afternoon. Wednesday is a mostly sunny day expected, with a top of 18 there, and Thursday mostly cloudy and a top of 21.
0: Top of 15, it's going to be sunny in Scottsdale today. Expect areas of morning frost and light winds throughout. Tomorrow mostly sunny, 16, and a mostly cloudy top of 19 degree day Thursday. Say, sitting at 5 degrees right now.
1: 5 degrees in St Helens, top of 16 there. Mostly sunny, areas of frost about the high ground, and light winds up to 25k coming through as well. Wednesday mostly sunny, top of 19, and Thursday mostly cloudy and a top of 20 degrees.
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0: 22 minutes to 8. It is Nick and Marcus with you for your Tuesday. Now, on the way, be listening out, because this is the sound that gets you to our grand final listener party.
1: It's a sound that's keeping Hawks supporters awake.
0: Oh, yeah.
1: At night.
0: They love that sound. As Impey loves that football, doesn't he? He loves that Sharon. He hasn't let go of it ever since that game. Now, if you... Sorry, Hawks fans. I know you're probably still so depressed about that.
1: Yeah.
0: But it's hilarious for us.
1: Kick them while they're down.
0: Now, if you want to get along to our grand final listener party, which I'm sure you do now if you're a Hawks fan, after we've just paraded them, then be listening out for that sound. It's going to be around the top of 8. It's all thanks to Country Club Tasmania, Launceston GWM, Bokes and George, and Balls and Bumpers. On the way next, though, we're getting the basketball, the NBL and NBLW update from none other than Ballers Baffle Lockie.
1: That's
0: He's
1: right.
0: in the building.
1: The GOAT.
0: He's here.
1: He's back.
0: Not Hall of Fame, but GOAT.
1: Oh, yeah.
3: Her name was Kitty.
0: I'm Hall of Fame.
3: Made her money being pretty and witty. They gave her the keys to this city. Then they said she didn't do it legitly.

0: Oh, let's get ready to baffle. Welcome on in, Lockie. Good to have you back in the stew.
1: Thanks for having me back this year.
0: We were considering not after the
2: we talked about it
0: last season.
2: We saw a photo of you. We went, nah, you're too handsome. We can't bring him in.
0: No.
2: He's putting us to shame.
0: Yeah. I get brought to shame every time you come into the studio. So I was of a different mindset.
2: And,
0: but
2: yeah, well, Nick doesn't like how you bully him every time you come in the room.
0: We love having you back in the studio, giving us the NBL and WNBL update. Now, tell us, this is a start to a brand new season. There's been a lot of changes. Can you tell us about, like, maybe the three biggest signings going on in the NBL at the moment?
1: Well, I would say probably the third biggest signing of NBL 27 is Luke Travers, who is returning from the NBA. He's a 6'8 forward. He plays two ways, which means he's great defense and great offense.
0: There's been a bunch of people from the NBA come back over to the NBL, haven't there?
1: I'll just mention one because he's not in this top three. It's Joe Ingles.
0: Yes. Why is he not in your top three?
1: Because he's not.
0: Your dad's about to punch a hole in the wall.
1: I don't really think he'll have that big of an impact on the NBL because they're probably greater players than him who will have a more influential impact.
0: You reckon?
1: Yeah.
0: Okay.
1: So Travis played with the Cavs.
3: You agree?
1: And he had some great. He had some great G League games, and he returns to Melbourne United. At number two is Skylar Mays, a versatile NBA experience guard. He stretches the floor, he scores and defends super well, and he'll fit perfectly in under head coach Josh King at the South East Melbourne Phoenix.
0: Ooh, one to watch out for then. One to look out for.
1: And number one, of course, everyone needs to watch this dude play. A great NBA player with an average of 14 points over his NBA career.
0: Anthony Edwards has more than that.
1: Cole Anthony.
0: Oh, yeah, no, that's
1: great,
0: all right.
1: Great point guard who could possibly win the MVP.
0: Yeah, no, you're
2: Nick,
0: right.
2: You've got to cut that out.
0: What, the Anthony
2: it's
0: Edwards
2: It's going to be a long
0: stuff.
2: Season if you're going to keep that up.
0: Just, I've got to get my Anthony Edwards message in.
2: Every time.
0: As much as I want. Hey, so they're the big signings of the year as well. Who are the three most exciting Jackie signings? Because there's been so many, like, I swear I can't keep up with who's on the squad now.
1: It's in and out.
0: Yeah, it's like the washing machine. Like, you can never expect the same amount of washing going in and coming out.
1: Exactly.
0: Sometimes a sock gets left behind sometimes.
1: True that.
0: Tell us about the Jackies then.
1: Well, probably the third most exciting signing this year would be Dakota Matai. We really needed to get some shooting this offseason, and we went out and got a great shooter. He averaged 40% from the three-point line with Brisbane last year in his last half of the season with them. And number two is Ben Gold. He's not a star player. He's a role player. But we needed him to back up Will Magno, who is injury prone.
0: He's
1: heaps of injuries, Will does. Because right now, Will's dealing with a little knee injury, but he still played last night.
0: Would he like it if you said little knee injury to him, do you think?
2: The Jackies has been pretty injury prone in general,
1: yes,
2: right?
1: Yes, they have. Because They had Josh Bannon out last night. They had Bryce Hamilton.
0: Yeah.
1: They had Ben Eyre and
0: Bryce Hamilton was out, wasn't he?
1: He did his ACL last year.
0: Oh.
1: He'll be back mid-season.
0: Jeez, man.
1: So probably about January, Bryce will be back. And we also had Anthony Drumick out.
0: Oh, my gosh.
1: And, of course, number one is Bryce Hamilton, bringing him back. He did his ACL, as I said, but we've signed him for 2 years. So we'll get a season and a half out of him, which will be great because he could... All NBL second team, first team, I'll just say.
0: Yeah, but will he play as good as how he used to?
2: I'm just saying, once an ACL goes, man, I don't know.
0: They're a bit shaky off it.
2: Yeah.
0: I know, ever since I did my ACL, my voice hasn't been the same. I haven't been able to talk the same as I used to.
1: Oh, jeez.
2: So, we'll see. Time will tell.
0: And Lockie of the day. Oh, jeez.
2: Lockie, tell us some exciting news. Of course, we have the WNBL and the Tassie team, the Jewels. This is big news.
1: Yes.
2: What can you tell us about the Jewels?
1: Well, this team's a great team. They may even contend for a championship first season because they've brought in that many stars.
2: Yeah.
1: We have Darcy Garbin, who is our captain. She rebounds, stretches the floor, and she's, like, athletic for a 6'2".
0: Yep.
1: That's not, like, I don't believe any player on this team can dunk, but, like, probably touch backboard a few of them.
0: Yeah, nice. Yeah. That's what we like to see.
1: Get those LeBron James blocks off the back.
0: Yeah. Now, that's going to be exciting, and you have interviewed on the podcast, you have had a chat to...
1: Yes, we had a chat to Keely Frawling, who's their vice captain, and she... she's a great player, will probably thrive down here, because she comes back down here every off-season, and then her point... She's got a good point guard now to help her. She's got Steph Reed, who will be a fantastic player for us. She's an Opal, and then... I believe Keely will probably play the four, which is the power forward, which is her natural position, which is Darcy Garbin at the five. And then we've just got Mia Jacobs, who is a promising young talent, at the three.
0: That's how I picked it as well. Like, I wouldn't put it any other way.
2: I've heard they asked you to coach, but you were busy.
0: I got the show to do.
2: Yeah,
0: you
2: know, so Brassard came in as a secondary to you.
0: Yeah, well, I said to her, just do what I say, not what I do, sort of thing.
2: I think, as far as I know, Claudia messages you on occasion for advice.
0: I don't know how to contain these girls, man. And I'm like... You know what? I'll send you a text with all the deets that you need. That's all very exciting, Lockie, with all the updates of... and also...
2: I have a quick question. Actually, yeah, a bit of controversy around the Jackies game last night. So something had occurred that I've never heard of either, called a disruptive foul. What's the go with this, and how does it work?
1: Well, it's basically blocking the path. So Nick Marshall got the ball stolen from him, and no player from the Jackies was in front of Deshaun Schwartz, who stole the ball, and Nick Marshall fouled him, which is then the disruptive foul. So then that's it was either going to be a clear path foul or a disruptive foul.
2: Yeah.
1: Which was a disruptive foul because it disrupted the possession.
0: Yeah, right. So,
1: And then... Deshaun Schwartz didn't go up to shoot the free throws.
2: Yeah.
1: Skylar Mays went up, which then he took one shot, made it, and then the refs, Magne, went over to the refs and told them, and they talked, and then we got possession, the point didn't count, and there was a technical foul, I believe, on the Phoenix because of that.
2: But it's the ref's call as to who's making the shot, right?
1: No, it's actually whoever gets fouled takes the shot for the disruptive foul or the clear path foul.
2: But the ref's called the foul in the first place.
1: Yes, he's called.
2: He's gone and taken the throw, and then the ref said, no, that's the wrong person. Why didn't the ref change that at the start?
0: Because refs are silly, aren't they?
1: Yeah, they didn't really realise. And then after the shot was taken, it was even Magne or the replay centre, Scott Butler, who's video analyst in the replay centre, he must have said something through the earpiece to them and said, wrong player's taking the shot.
2: Am I not crazy thinking that's the ref's fault, though?
1: I mean, yes, basically it is. Yeah.
0: We all know that refs are in the spotlight at the moment, and we know that Impey was holding the ball and all that sort of stuff.
1: They just wanted to do that. Like, just get the
2: drone. Okay, all right. So the wrong person took the throw. That's basically where we've
0: And we all
2: that.
0: Threw our hands up. Look, thanks for the update, Lockie. We appreciate you coming in. And don't forget, check out Ballers Baffle. It's BALLERZBALLE.
1: I got some news.
0: Yeah, go on.
1: The MVP votes are back this year.
0: Hey! That's what we like to hear. All right, so we're bringing that back. We'll catch you in, I think, a month's time with all the MVP votes. Yeah. What's going on? All right. Thanks, Lockie. We'll catch up in a month's time,
1: thanks,
0: brother.
1: Boys.
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0: Russell Lil Boothang here on Chilli Breakfast. Good morning and welcome into your Tuesday if you've just joined us. 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From the top of eight, that sound could play any time throughout the hour. The moment you hear it, 633 1591, and you're getting along to our grand final listener party. So listen out for it. It's on the way, Chilli.
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14: Good morning, I'm Ebony Applett. The Premier says solid work is being done as the state and federal governments and Rio Tinto work towards a long-term power deal to secure the future of Bell Bay Aluminium. Jeremy Rockliffe says negotiations are both incredibly complex and important, having travelled to Canberra last week to meet with the Prime Minister and Federal Industry Minister Tim Ayres to discuss.
15: Both understand the importance of Bell Bay Aluminium, and we've said very clearly that we cannot do this alone. We need Rio, the federal government and the Tasmanian government all working together to support not only the 550 workers, but also the importance of the supply chain.
14: State Labor says Treasurer Erica Betts' job cuts are causing chaos and confusion throughout the public service. The comments come in the wake of around 150 positions announced to be on the chopping block amid the establishment of a new organisational structure for Building Tasmania, formerly the Department of State Growth. The cuts to come from within both Building Tasmania and the Department of Premier and Cabinet, accounting for around 10% of their combined staff. It's understood those impacted are being offered voluntary redundancies. The Tasmanian Greens have described the use of underwater explosives to deter seals from local salmon farms as legalised animal cruelty. New data has revealed that more than 150,000 of the so-called seal crackers have been deployed since 2016. But Salmon Tasmania says the industry's reliance on the pyrotechnic devices has fallen by more than 90% in that time, with only around 1,800 deployed in the first 6 months of this year. And there's lots of excitement for development in Launceston, with ground officially broken for the very first step of the long-awaited Birchville Street development in the Brisbane Street Mall. Work's underway to create a new community play space for families aimed to be ready by Christmas, with hopes as well the first stage will get underway by the end of the year.
16: And then what this space as a whole will bring to the community, both economically and socially, a great place to connect, a great place to visit, and a great place and reason to be in the mall here in Launceston.
14: Launceston Mayor Matthew Goward speaking there.
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18: Hi, I'm Phoebe Humphrey. The Treasurer has described recent violence across New South Wales as horrific. Four people died, including a child, in separate incidents in the state over the weekend, while an 11-year-old boy is in hospital after being shot overnight. Jim Chalmers telling the ABC he's thinking of all Australians affected by family or domestic violence.
19: Well, it's absolutely horrific. I think the weekend's events and the events overnight have been heartbreaking for everyone involved. You know, as a dad of an 11-year-old boy, I can only imagine the heartbreak.
18: Two-thirds of Aussies support cutting migration numbers. The latest news poll also reveals 52% of voters consider immigration to be a mix of benefit and harm for Australians. And it's been a night of celebrations for Nick Daicos after winning his first ever Brownlow medal. The Collingwood superstar finishing on a record 47 votes. He's told Seven he didn't make it home last night after accepting the award.
20: That is true. Got a little bit of rest, but it's nice to spend the night with friends and family.
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18: In sport, thousands of Brisbane fans are set to watch players train for the final time in Queensland before heading to Melbourne for the AFL Grand Final. While the Dockers will hold their main session tomorrow, skipper Alex Pearce telling Seven he's trying to stay focused as excitement builds in the West.
21: I try to focus in on what we've done each week throughout the season and things we can control.
18: And Sam Walker remains a chance to play for the Roosters in Friday night's prelim clash against the Dolphins. The star playmaker could play his first game since injuring his ankle in round 26. That's the latest news and sport.
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22: Roadworks are taking place in Carrick, but Illawarra Road is looking okay despite the fact. Plenty of traffic throughout the CBD. Goderich Street pretty busy in both directions through Invermay. Hobblers Bridge Road very heavy on approach to Elphin Road in Newstead. Traffic aplenty as well in South Lonnie. 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I'm Cam. More traffic soon on Chilli, your home of the hottest hits.
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0: 5 degrees in Launceston currently, with a top of 17 on the way. A mostly sunny day, patches of frost this morning, light winds coming through throughout the day as well. Wednesday, a mostly sunny day, top of 18, and Thursday, mostly cloudy and a top of 21 degrees.
22: Top of 15, it's going to be sunny in Scottsdale today. Expect areas of morning frost and light winds throughout. Mostly sunny days ahead, top of 16 tomorrow and a top of 19 Thursday. It's currently sitting at 7 degrees.
0: 7 degrees in St Helens as well, with a top of 16, mostly sunny, areas of frost about the higher ground and 25 kilometre winds coming through there as well, becoming lighter in the late evening. Wednesday, mostly sunny, top of 19, and Thursday, mostly cloudy and a top of 20 degrees.
2: In a world of chaos, two legendary heroes were sent to bring peace and order to the planet. We couldn't afford them. So we're settling for the next best thing, or what was available anyway. It's Nick and Marcus for breakfast on Chilli.
22: Hi. 8 minutes past eight, 22nd of March. And it's Nick and Marcus back for another one.
0: You said 22nd of March?
22: I said September. Don't gaslight me. I said March. I don't know why I said March, to be fair. Welcome back. It's Nick and Marcus. On the way, we've got a couple animals to talk about. We got dogs and we got pigs.
0: We do.
22: Now, it's your choice what we talk about first.
0: Dogs.
22: Okay, we'll talk about dogs first. Because the pig news...
0: They're the pigs of the home world.
22: Yeah, I guess... Well, are they? Really trying to think about that.
0: Yep.
22: Are they?
0: Yeah. Because pigs are the dogs
22: of the farm world.
0: Yeah.
22: Yeah, okay, I get that. Yeah, I can see... Those crazy little dogs and piggies. We're not sure. Hey, be listening out. Grand final listener party. Listen out for that siren. It could air at any time. But first, we're going to talk about dogs, hey? Sergeant Slick, gimme, gimme, gimme, chili breakfast.
0: Yep.

chilly this morning. Huh, I can see my own breath. This is Nick and Marcus on Chilly. Fresh seasonal Tasmanian produce, modern Australian flavours, and a dining experience worth savouring.

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0: It's Nick and Marcus on Chilli. Tamar Marine, supporting the fishing and boating industry here in Tassie since 1979.

0: could ever
1: say. Olivia Rodrigo, Stupid Song. It's Chili Breakfast with Nick and Marcus.
2: Whee!
1: Yeah, we're talking pigs right now. And I'm glad you're the one making that noise.
2: Whee!
1: Can I tell you what's going on without
2: yeah,
1: you making
2: go
1: a
2: on.
1: Screeching? Your impression time was an hour ago.
2: Hey, you popped that cork.
1: Yeah, I know. And you do impressions all the time. This is why we keep bringing back that segment that you love. So, basically, I want to tell you about something that you missed last week in the office.
2: Oh.
1: We were having lunch up in the staff room.
2: Yeah.
1: And I feel like this is a situation that's happened before.
2: Now I know what this is.
1: And I feel like everyone...
2: Why
1: every-
2: are you bringing this up at the top of the 8 o'clock hour?
1: Because, what? What's
2: You're
1: wrong?
2: Outing me. I see what this is.
1: No, I'm
2: Off
1: not.
2: You go.
1: I'm not outing you.
2: Yeah, you are.
1: This is almost outing us. It's a group effort.
2: Okay.
1: You and I are a team. I keep saying this, except you want to be Mr. Independent. You want to be a Jack Sparrow of the team, and I want to go my own way. That was good, Johnny Depp.
2: It wasn't terrible.
1: Round of applause if you like that. Thanks, guys.
2: Off cuff, it wasn't terrible, but it needs work.
1: I want to go my own way.
2: No, getting worse.
1: Round
2: it's
1: of applause
2: worse.
1: For that one. So we're upstairs in the staff room, and you'd had left the office. We were all
2: I'd
1: having lunch together.
2: Yep.
1: And by the side of the sink, I feel like a lot of office places have this, where they've like people just leave dishes.
2: Yeah.
1: We were the only ones to have dirty dishes next to the sink.
2: Yes.
1: There were a few bowls there. There were at least four mugs there with dried coffee in them.
2: Yep. Like There was four mugs, one bowl, one spoon.
1: Yeah. And a dirty, filthy spoon at that.
2: Yeah.
1: Full of your morning breakfast stuff on it. And if you smell it, you can smell you on it.
2: Oh, why are you smelling it? That's
1: well, I
2: weird.
1: Could. You don't have to do much to it. You just have to, like, you could stand 5 metres away and still smell you on it.
2: What's your point?
1: So, our boss had noticed this and said, who's left this? And she was staring at me when she said it. And I said...
2: Granted.
1: I said, you know I don't leave dishes behind. I leave them in the studio where they belong.
2: Which is what the ones... That's exactly what they were.
1: Yeah. Studio dishes.
2: Here's my... I'm going to justify this for a quick second.
1: Here we go.
2: I cleaned up the studio. I took everything out there with the intention of cleaning it all.
1: And I got to admit, you're a clean person. You like studio clean. I'll give you that.
2: And I took the dishes out there and put them beside the sink. And I was like, cool, I'm going to clean all these before I leave.
1: Yeah.
2: And then I don't know what happened. I got distracted. Something happened, whatever. And I ended up leaving for the day and forgot the dishes.
1: And this is the second
2: God forbid.
1: This is the second time it's happened. And this is the second time that I've been pointed out to have left the dishes there. And I don't know why I cop the blame. I keep referencing, it's like being the second naughtiest kid in the class. It's like not the most.
2: But Nick, you are the naughtiest kid in the class.
1: That's
2: this is
1: not
2: the problem.
1: True.
2: And this is why people look at you first.
1: And that's what hurts the most, because it wasn't me this in a situation. I said, that was Marcus.
2: You're the boy who annoyed the wolf. Do you know what I mean?
1: Yeah. I know what I mean.
2: You know what I mean?
1: So I think I need to bring this role back.
2: Like
1: a few years ago in this office.
2: Yeah.
1: It was my duty.
2: Duty.
1: As the office dish police to go around and make sure everyone's office was clean. Make sure every desk was clean around here. Make sure everything was spick and span. Everyone had dusted,
2: so you're
1: cleaned.
2: So you're a hypocrite.
1: No.
2: You're the one that always has the stuff left.
1: That's why I got the role.
2: That doesn't make any sense.
1: Our boss had appointed
2: me the role. Why do you get
1: to
2: police everybody else's desks when yours is the worst one?
1: I've given up the role now, but because you left the dishes out there,
2: one time,
1: my friend.
2: Not twice, one time.
1: I have got something for you.
2: Go on.
1: What I'd like from you from now on is one thing, all right? I would like to announce you as the dish pig of the office. It was my old role and I entitle you to be the dish pig.
2: You want me to be the dish pig?
1: Anytime there's a dish left in our office that needs cleaning, you're the one to clean it.
2: No. No, what?
1: Yep, that was my role and I'm not
2: walking around this station and cleaning up everyone else's stuff.
1: No, they can bring it up to you and you can clean it.
2: No, absolutely not.
1: That's your role from now on.
2: I pledge to not be that role.
1: Do that pig sound that you did before.
2: I hereby pledge my allegiance to not doing what you're saying right now.
1: You're chief dish pig from now on. Aye, aye, Captain. I'm right underneath you with heavy dishes.
2: I will.
1: I'll collect you clean.
2: I will key your car.
1: That's a threat. Police. Taz Police, if you heard that, Marcus made a threat.
2: No. I'm the dish police. Police can't arrest police.
1: You're the dish pig.
2: What did I say?
0: Michelle Laurie here, and if true crime lives rent-free in your head, then this is for you.
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7: Good morning, I'm Ebony Applett. The coronial inquest into the 2021 Hillcrest Primary School tragedy will continue in Devonport this morning. The mother of one of the six children who died was the first person to give evidence yesterday, Georgie Bird describing her grief for not being able to see her son's body for 3 days, as well as her dismay over what she calls a lack of transparency from the education department. This week, the evidence will focus on the circumstances surrounding the death of each one of the students, with the goal of making findings where possible. A deadline is looming for a major power deal to be signed to secure the long-term future of Bell Bay Aluminium, and the involved parties are yet to sign on the dotted line. The Premier last week travelling to Canberra to meet with Anthony Albanese and discuss the smelter's future. It's not yet clear when or if a deal will be struck between Hydro Tasmania and Rio Tinto. Around 550 direct jobs hang in the balance. Around 150 state service jobs are set to be axed as part of the state government's transition of Building Tasmania. It's understood the roles come from within not only the revamped department, but also the Department of Premier and Cabinet, accounting for around 10% of their combined workforce. The changes were outlined verbally at a briefing of all state servants yesterday, with further documentation to be provided tomorrow after consultations are held with impacted workers. The community and public sector unions, Thurza White, criticising the process.
8: This is a really stressful time. People need to be given the information in a written format so they can go away and consider it. Now, instead, over the next 2 to 3 days, people will be tapped on the shoulder and told that they're potentially now an identified employee. It's not the way we should be doing this.
7: On the ABC there, in the first part of the Birchalls redevelopment, the new play space in the mall's officially broken ground. Sam Haberley from the Birchalls Build Co is hopeful it'll be open for families to enjoy in the Christmas holidays.
9: Right at Christmas, we're going to have a beautiful new play space, including some installation of temporary food trucks, so we can have some delicious food and bev in the mall and a great space to socialise for the younger generation.
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11: Hi, I'm Phoebe Humphrey. The federal government is again ruling out another cut to the fuel excise as the price of petrol hits new highs. The opposition is calling on Labor to back its plan to slash the tobacco excise to fund a cut to the fuel levy whenever oil hits $100 a barrel. But Jim Chalmers has told News 24 it's not on the table at the moment.
12: Yeah, it's not something that we've been discussing or considering, and that's because we think a better way to provide cost of living help is via income tax cuts, which those same Liberals and Nationals voted against in the Parliament.
11: Charges have been laid after a shooting in Sydney that's left an 11-year-old boy in hospital. 3 18-year-olds were arrested. One has been charged. And Nick Daicos has fronted the public after his record-breaking victory at last night's Brownlow medal count. The Collingwood star finished on 47 votes, 11 ahead of Bailey Smith in second place. He's told Seven he was very relieved to have won the award after all the hype in the lead-up.
13: To get it done was, it meant a lot to the family, and they were super stoked for me.
10: Meet Banjo's new Buffalo Chicken Pie. Tender chicken, capsicum and onion in a creamy buffalo sauce wrapped in Banjo's iconic flaky pastry. Banjo's, baking things better.
0: Chilli, your sport now.
11: In sports, Sam Walker's teammates are confident he's fit and ready to return for the Chooks for this weekend's NRL prelim against the Dolphins. The 24-year-old suffered an ankle injury in round 26, but Victor Radley has told Nine he'll be back.
14: So I think he will be 100% fit. During that game, I feel like he'll be fine, and I think it'll be more after the game, a pull-up sore, but then he's got a week anyway.
11: And Formula One races will be shorter next season. The F1 Commission has agreed to reduce races from 305 k's to 290 in 2027. That's the latest news and sport.
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15: Because sometimes we just need to zip it.